Thank you for listening. End quote. I really like this quote from Vijay Iyer, and the liner notes are so well articulated. I think that art cannot be sustained in a vacuum. I think when you are producing music, when you're producing visual art, when you're producing installations, they are layered in multitudes of history and already established musical and professional conventions and practices. There's this quote that's also integrated into the liner notes that says, quote, "I got in trouble. It was good trouble. It was necessary trouble," end quote. Then this quote comes from Congressman John Lewis speaking on the Montgomery bus boycott. And on the topic of trouble, on the topic of this piece for chamber orchestra and violin, the liner notes for this also reads very well. I'm going to just read a little snippet, but, quote, "Co-commissioned by the Ojai Music Festival, Cal Performances in Berkeley, and the Boston Symphony Orchestra as part of violinist Jennifer Coe's New American Concerto Project, Trouble explores the immigrant experience and issues of discrimination. The third of its six movements, what Coe refers to as the heartbeat of the piece, is dedicated to Vincent Chin, a Chinese-American who was beaten to death by unemployed auto workers in Detroit in 1982 because they mistakenly thought he was Japanese. At the time, the United States car manufacturers were facing stiff competition from Japan. The event, largely forgotten today, galvanized the Asian-American community to fight back against racial injustice. Coe, who grew up in a farm town outside of Chicago, the daughter of a North Korean refugee, explains, quote, "It was incomprehensible to my parents. They hadn't yet realized that people only saw us by the color of our skin. I was five, but I remember how scary it was because of the kind of hatred it represented," end quote. Trouble defiantly contests that sense of precarity, channeling both the past and our present political moment. As a musical form, the concerto is defined by instrumentation that features a soloist with orchestra. But, writes Iyer, quote, "I don't want to rehash the typical narrative positioning of a heroic individual over or against a multitude. Ms. Coe told me that the soloist could instead be viewed as someone willing to be vulnerable, to publicly venture where most people won't, to accept a role that no one else would accept, to bear the unbearable. In other words, the soloist can embody the relationship of an artist to her community. Not so much a leader or a hero, but something more like a shaman, a conduit for the forces in motion around us," end quote. The violin emerges slowly over multiple movements as a lonely, elegiac voice, yet it will lead to a call for a multitude to assemble, solo in an impassioned cadenza, and ultimately become part of the collective," end quote. I really, really enjoy the liner notes, and I really enjoy getting into liner notes. That sounds really odd to say, but ever since getting into physical media because of KDVS, reading the liner notes and getting to actually turn the pages and seeing what the composers and musicians think and how they interact with their pieces and their thought processes are always so interesting. And before we part ways again for the music, I would like to take this time to read to you all a 2002 poem about Vincent Chin by Black Detroit poet, cultural activist, and author of the collection The Official Report on Human Activity by Kim D. Hunter. This poem has some words that I'm not really quite sure I'm allowed to say on air. They're not in a sexual context, nor are they explicit in the typical kind of regard that they're usually used in. But I will say that listeners' discretion is advised. And I will talk about how the phallus and hypermasculinity is very much linked with American kind of manhood or American pride,
And how this poem uses that phallic symbol, the masculinity, to critique American righteousness and liberalism. So anyway, poem in memory of Vincent Chin, Somewhere in the Overlit Night by Kim D. Hunter. Somewhere in the overlit night, between your erection and the parking lot, your guts twisted and your brain listed. The object, the job, the ugly grind that you would have given anything to give up grew legs, loomed like Godzilla, and landed on Vincent's head. What's a drunk, unemployed racist to do? Whose penis was that bat, pinned between the luxury of whiteness and the necessity of food and house payments? 2. What were you celebrating the last night of something like freedom? So American to celebrate freedom or something that's not quite what it is supposed to be. Wish you had just had a barbecue instead. You died like an American. Hunted down in a fast food joint, crushed with a baseball bat, assailed by a blue-collar redneck who thought you were someone else. Like so many children of immigrants, like the runaway slave, wanting the water to erase the trail, they trailed you away. Temptations come and go like chances in the night. The small pocket of vice, the shared nakedness of a stranger. She, an abstraction like freedom before you entered the room, but an abstraction you can imagine without too much imagination. She, so real in the light, in the dark, American that she made. Every stiff penis American, or lose his origin, which is the same thing, but not quite. Not when the money gets tight, in the press of the unemployment line. Your guts got twisted, and your head listed. The content of brains and pockets become public. A corpse has no secrets, identity, national origin. If David Carradine can be Chinese, then what's there left to dream of? 3. Just because you were born in a country with a stolen name doesn't mean you could walk blind. Tell us it was the watered-down drinks that spoke to you, like dogs speak to some schizophrenics. Told you Japanese auto workers are coming to strip joints in Highland Park, that their bludgeoned ghosts would undo the drunken engineering of the cars you didn't really want to make. That your families would somehow feel the same intimacies after that bloody bat fell from your hands. 4. After the tribulation, the trials, the judge reached down inside himself and found nothing. Said a yellow body disappeared. Said he was already a ghost when you got him down in the parking lot. His resistance, his refusal to return to childhood, and subservience, the fact that you could hold him down and not float to the ether. These things are not like miracles. That you managed to find some semblance of bone with your bat, amazing. You've dropped bat blood, wiped, submitted as evidence, and formalities adjusted, go now. Your wives are waiting to sleep with murderers. The judge saw a mirror in the defendants' faces, and nothing where Vincent had been. These Asian corpses are so light, he said, delicate as rice paper. His friends would be witnesses, his would-be wife, his mother and family. They too might be light and delicate. Perhaps all of them together will be enough to fill the void. That was Poem in Memory of Vincent Chin, Somewhere in the Overlit Night by Kim D. Hunter. All right, that should be it for now, and we should get onto our next course of Tasty Tunes. Thank you for sticking with me through this very dark episode. It's certainly a very difficult topic, but one that must be highlighted, and thank you for joining me on this ride. And if you would like to call in and talk to me about anything, station line is 530-754-KDVS. That was 530-754-KDVS.
754-KDVS. Oh, the backtrack's ended, so might as well get started. 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If you're enjoying the show, keep your dial set to 90.3 FM or stay on our website, kdvs.org. Enjoy this next 15-minute composition. This is one of my favorites, so I'm so excited to finally play it once again on my show. This is John Jang's Are You Chinese or Charlie Chan? And before we start, I would like to read to you all the backside of this album. This album is dedicated to Vincent Chin, a young Chinese-American engineer from Detroit who was beaten to death by two white men in June 1982. Mistaken for a Japanese person, they all look alike, or are you Chinese or Charlie Chan? Vincent Chin was made a scapegoat for the high unemployment and victim of racist anti-Japanese import hysteria in Detroit. In March 1983, the murderers were set free on a three-year probation and $3,700 in fines. The brutal murder of Vincent Chin and the exoneration of his murderers by the court is part of a history of racist systemic violence, oppression, and injustice that Asians have faced in America. So this album is not only deeply dedicated to brother Vincent Chin, but to his mother, Lily, and all Asian brothers and sisters who are struggling together to create a better world for all people. This spirit ran high throughout the works on this recording project. The musicians, vocalists, artists, and engineers and supporters all made for the beautiful and powerful music you will hear / experience. May the East Wind Force be with you. And with that, let's get started.

0: Yo, Brian, what's happening, man?
1: All right.
0: Hey, what you buying?
1: Oh, this new candy called Cherry Chan, man.
0: Say what? That stuff is fake, man. Are you Chinese or Charlie Chan?
1: Shoot, how many Asian brothers you know act and talk like that?
0: Well, nobody, man.
1: Shoot, the only other dude I know is Kwai Chan Kane, and he was a white dude at that.
0: Yeah, he was also one ugly fuckwit. And
1: hey, check it out. You know, both Charlie and Kane didn't get no mango.
0: Is that why they call that candy Cherry Chan? Get it?
1: Forget it.
0: Well, check it out then. How did Charlie get his number one and number two son, man, if he didn't get no mango?
1: I don't know. Probably when he was doing number one and number two, get it?
0: Well, hey, man. So what's the difference if this stuff is real or fake?
1: Well, man, just ask Vincent Chin.

0: It isn't fair.
1: Damn right it isn't fair.
2: 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Equality for Asian people! East Wind!

Hello, hello. Welcome back. You are tuned in to KDVS Davis. This is Pan Fried Pan Asian, your radical reprieve from regular radio. I love this composition so much. You just heard Are You Chinese or Charlie Chan? And this is composited with East Wind. This comes from the John Jang Septet. And this album was released under RPM Records in 1984. And if you don't know, John Jang is a Californian Chinese American avant-garde jazz composer, bandleader, and musician. And actually, this composition was highlighted in a talk story event with Eric Hung for the 1882 Foundation. And Hung described the contents of this composition as a dichotomy between, quote, the white man, the fake Chinese, is alive and well. Vincent Chin, the real Chinese, is dead, end quote. And I love the use of humor, satire, improvisation, avant-garde jazz, and it's the album that got me into avant-garde jazz and learn about the Asian American jazz movement. And I think I found it about a year ago, maybe a little bit past a year ago. I've fallen so deeply in love with it, and I've gotten to learn so much more from that jumping off point. So thank you, John Jang. Thank you to everyone on the album, which I will read out. So we have for Are You Chinese or Charlie Chan, East Wind, we have Anthony Brown on multiple percussion, Mark Izu on bass, Cash Killian on cello, John Jang on piano, Fred Ho on baritone saxophone and horn arrangement, Francis Wong on tenor saxophone, Randy Senzaki on alto saxophone, George Sams on trumpet and miscellaneous small instruments, as well as vocals, Woody Ichiyasu on vocals and as the chant leader, Bob Matsuda for the Noral Fortune Cookie Jive Rap, and for the East Wind Blowers, we have Tiffany Choi, Julie Hara, Kai Ohara, Woody Ichiyasu, Diana Jang, Luann Nosaka, Michael Pon, and Jenny Trawick. I love this album so much, and I'm so, so glad that we have this in the stacks. I am forever grateful. I think this was actually donated the year that this came out, yeah, 1984. And a little bit of a lot of context behind this piece. John Jang had actually written an article for the East Wind zine about the process of Are You Chinese or Charlie Chan? So in John Jang and the Sounds of Struggle Part 3, Revolutionary Musings and Music, Act 4, Scene 4, Chant in 4-4 Time Signature, East Wind, Equality for Asian People, East Wind, Justice for Vincent Chin. He writes, quote, during the golden age of Hollywood, 44 films were made featuring Charlie Chan, a fictional detective character, all portrayed by three different white actors in yellowface, from 1931 to 1949. In 1981, another Charlie Chan film was produced by Hollywood, called Charlie Chan and the Curse of the Dragon Queen. The film featured white actors Peter Isonov and Angie Dickinson in yellowface. A group of Asian American activists formed Can Charlie Chan, which is an acronym for the Coalition of Asians to Nix Charlie Chan. The strategy of Can was to organize a national protest campaign to boycott the film. Activists included the Chinese Progressive Association, CPA, and the Asian American Resource Workshop from Boston. A year later, during the summer of 1982, Vincent Chin, a 27-year-old American, was beaten to death by two white men in a suburb outside of Detroit. The two white men, who were drunk, beat Vincent Chin to death because to them, Vincent represented the Japanese auto industry. Ronald Ebens, one of the drunken white men who was still an employed supervisor at an auto plant, spewed his hateful, racist rage to Vincent Chin. Quote,
It's because of you mother effers that we white Americans are out of work, end quote. Vincent Chin was made a scapegoat for the high unemployment and anti-Japanese import hysteria. The two white men were exonerated by the U.S. court system with a $3,700 fine and 3 months probation in March 1983. In response to this racist violent act, I compare and dedicate Are You Chinese or Charlie Chan to Vincent Chin and to his mother Lily Chin. Here are the lyrics of the 13-bar blues song. Are you Chinese or Charlie Chan? I told you Charlie was a white man. With his two buck teeth and his eyes pulled back, Vincent Chin lies dead from his racist attack. Are you Chinese or Charlie Chan? Charlie was a white man. What is the meaning behind the title, Are You Chinese or Charlie Chan? Signifying on this racist violent act, I offer this imaginary scenario. What if the two white men beat up a young Charlie Chan to death, only to discover that he was a white man in yellowface, who took away jobs from Asian American actors? Remembering one of Detective Charlie Chan's oriental sayings, every fence has two sides, I respond signifying, one side white man, one side yellowface. For what is strangely and ironically worth, Are You Chinese or Charlie Chan became the first, and maybe only, Asian American signifying song in the movement. The work was inspired by Charles Mingus's The Original Fables of Phoebus. Also, Charles Mingus is Chinese American. But anyway, so yes, this work was inspired by Charles Mingus's The Original Fables of Phoebus. In 1957, Orville Phoebus was the governor of Arkansas, who ordered the National Guard to block a few black children from entering the whites-only Central High School in Little Rock, Arkansas. On Columbia Records, first recording of Fables Phoebus in 1959, Charles Mingus's lyrics were banned. In 1960, Charles Mingus recorded the original Fables.

taboo. Black humor has coincided with surrealist Andre Breton in 1935. Speaking of comedy, actually, Jang also writes about the importance of humor in his work in that same article. In the 80s, he was recruited to join the League of Revolutionary Struggle, a U.S. Marxist-Leninist organization. But before he joined, he had two questions. One, would he have to give up his music? And two, would he have to give up his sense of humor? To which the recruiter gave a non-answer. He thinks back fondly on this interaction because he was an undergrad at UC Berkeley, and he remembered some of the Asian Americans attempting to recruit him into Marxist-Leninist study groups. But they were so intense and serious and rigid that it felt very confining to him as an aspiring artist. John Jang decided to merge Are You Chinese or Charlie Chan with East Wind into one composition because he was inspired by Max Roach's Chattahoochee Red, released in 1981. Roach had performed the trap set drums alongside a recording of Martin Luther King Jr.'s I Have a Dream speech. Then he mixed it with an earlier work he's done called It's Time from 1960. John Jang also later modeled another composition on Max Roach's approach to music. He recorded The Pledge of Black Asian Allegiance, which features a piece called The Nail That Sticks Up, a reference to a Japanese proverb about conformity. It was a duo recording of a trap set drummer named Desen X and had Claiborne with pre-recorded excerpts of a speech by Yuri Kochiyama, a civil rights activist who was sent to the Jerome concentration camp during World War II. She was notable fans with Malcolm X and worked very closely with other leaders of the civil rights movement. Yuri Kochiyama would actually be the woman who cradled Malcolm X after he was shot. And they were really close friends. There's numerous letters sent back and forth between the two. Anyway, in Are You Chinese or Charlie Chan, Jang exposes the two racist white men and the court system as part of the systemic history of national oppression and institutional racism that Asians in the U.S. have had to endure. East Wind extols and praises the Justice of Vincent Chin campaign, Lily Chin, and all of those who support the struggle. In an interview with Crossing East, John Jang discusses the emergence of Asian American music by saying, quote, "For what I was doing, I was the only one." In the Asian American movement at the time, there were Asian American folk singers such as Charlie Chin. They had a group called A Grain of Sand. There was a number of Asian American student political activists. Some of them were Marxist-Leninists. So, A Grain of Sand, a folk group, a lot of the message in their music was about social change and social justice. Another Asian group emerging was Hiroshima, a fusion group. For laypersons, their music was accessible. Whereas for me, who embraced the music of John Coltrane, that you had to. For me, the reason why I wanted to go into music was because I wanted to love it. I wanted to live it. I wanted to contribute something honest and meaningful. With John Coltrane's music, it wasn't a question that I wanted to be different and hip. It wasn't a sense of arrogance. But until later I found out, I think when I became a Christian, the song Dear Lord by Coltrane takes a different meaning. It's not just the song, it's the words and how she sings it and what it means. And if you tuned into Weird Waves a few days ago, I was guest on there, but I also discussed the importance of recognizing that a lot of the Asian American movement, theory, music, etc., a bunch of what the Asian American identity hinges on derives from the Black Power movement, from writers, writings, works by Black Marxists, feminists, and revolutionaries. And yeah, we have about 20 minutes before the end of the show, so after these couple of tracks, I hope you're starting to hear how big Vincent Chin became and how this movement became such a unifying force. And hopefully we could finally transition into local Asian American activism in the Central Valley after this next music block. So let's get into it. This is KDBS Davis. 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

Hello, hello. Welcome back to the last 10 minutes of Pan Fried Pan Asian. You're tuned in on KDBS Davis. And this is your Radical Reprieve from Regular Radio. And let's see. Well, we just heard a 1979 single called The Ballad of Choso Lee. This comes from the Choso Lee Defense Committee. And before that, we heard Laments for Joseph Aleto and Vincent Chin by Asian Crisis. And I want to go into the background of the Choso Lee song, but to understand the creation of why the song was created, we need to talk about the man himself. So Choso Lee was a Korean immigrant with a rough background who was wrongfully convicted of a 1973 murder of Yip Yi Tok in San Francisco. He was sentenced to life in prison, but during that time, race riots were intensifying, and whilst defending himself from a white neo-Nazi in prison, he had that man killed, and that led to a death sentence. Reporter and journalist K.W. Lee had caught wind of Choso Lee's death sentence and broadcasted this story in the Sacramento Union. Protests erupted from Davis residents and UC Berkeley students. Along came the Free Choso Lee movement that became a transnational rally cry to demand justice. During the Free Choso Lee movement, a 7-inch single by lawyer Jeff Adachi and storyteller Robert Kikuchi Ngoho of Yokohama, California, and UCD alum, called The Ballad of Choso Lee, became a method of raising awareness of Lee's wrongful conviction. They broadcasted the song on airwaves. Radios across California would educate listeners about Choso Lee's wrongful conviction. And so I felt it was the most appropriate to play this on air. But the saddest part is that even after Lee was finally released, he had been imprisoned for so long and for so much of his critical years that it was very difficult for him to readapt into society. He struggled to maintain a stable job, and drugs became his vice. In many ways, the nation's programs had failed Lee in several regards. So when he came to America, his mom had actually took him here without him knowing English, and without a Korean translator or a Korean teacher to help him, he was essentially voiceless and unable to defend himself from bullies. When the opportunity presented itself, and from a young age, he was being punished by the legal American system, and every time he had an outburst or frustration, he would be tried. He went to juvie a couple times as well. And later on, he would be imprisoned for a crime he did not commit. Choso Lee had always lived on survival mode, and even after he got out of prison, he had to relearn how to operate in society. Survival looked very different outside of incarceration, and without much aid, Lee struggled a lot. He was offered jobs here and there, but he had no guidance on how to hold them. He had no mental or emotional support during this time, as well as many of those who were close to him had no idea what he had endured on a personal level in prison. He was able to confide in others, but essentially he was left to fend for himself. And unable to do so, he found refuge in drugs and isolation. And I think his story really clashes with the idea of the model minority that a lot of Americans have ascribed to Asians. He was aggressive, he was outspoken, he did drugs, and he affiliated himself with gangs. Asian Americans like Lee, who served time in prison, did drugs, associated with gangs, did not fit this image that the nation state had curated for this group and invisibilized their experience. And what's really interesting is that there is a Choso Lee documentary that recently came out as in a few years ago. And near the end, our very own Richard S. Kim of the Asian American Studies Department was interviewed for it. A lot of his research actually helped with the creation of that documentary. He also worked with UCD undergrads to help document Choso Lee's life, especially later on after a failed arson attack. He had a lot of difficulty writing down everything, so he would do talk stories with UC Davis undergraduates and Richard Kim,
and they would document his whole life, and he had amazing memory. So there's a lot of that, and there's a book out by Richard S. Kim about Choso Lee. The other artist that we listened to was Asian Crisis. This is a group of Asian Americans with Art Hirahata on piano, Jason Jong on Japanese and Chinese percussion, John Kim on Korean percussion, Matsuro Koga on flute and saxophone, Francis Kiko Laksamana on electric bass, kulatong, and kubing, and we have Mina Makhijani on tabla and Indian percussion. Asian Crisis began in 1998 as a series of community-owned jam sessions held in Oakland's Chinatown. Active in the Bay Area Asian Pacific American political and cultural arts landscape through the early 2000s, their goal was to create a compelling new music that contributed a pan-Asian slash Asian Pacific American political consciousness. Instrumentation and repertoire was inspired by the musical traditions of Asia, including India, Korea, Thailand, Laos, Japan, Okinawa, China, and the Philippines. Their mission statement is derived off of the distinct musical traditions and rhythms and harmonies of Asia, as well as lending themselves to the community. The crisis that they confront is one of Asian American representation in all areas of contemporary art, and the crisis in pan-Asian social and political consciousness and visibility. A crisis with Asian stereotypes. A crisis of being defined and boxed within parameters we refuse to adhere to. This music is born out of a need to make sense of who we are as Americans, so far from the land of our ancestors. And more on that another time. But yeah, I actually found Asian Crisis through the Sacramento Asian Pacific Film Fest last year. I went to attend to watch the documentary New Wave, produced by Elizabeth Ai, and during intermission, one of their songs had captivated me. I had Shazammed it, and I played it on my show the next time I had my show. And lo and behold, Jason Jong's niece was actually listening in Sacramento, and he had shot me a DM on Instagram. But it was really nice to get recognized, and I'm glad that I'm playing Asian Crisis once again a year later. Thank you for joining me today on my Vincent Chin episode. I know it was a lot, I know it was very intense, but maybe people were educated today. Maybe you didn't know about Vincent Chin or Choso Lee. And I hope that you keep your activist spirit alive, especially during times like this. It is very difficult to continue pushing on, especially with so much news coming out every single day. But I hope with the music today, it has inspired you to keep going, or at least inspired you to be in community with one another. And I hope everyone out there takes care. And until 2 weeks later. All right. This has been Pan Fried Pan Asian with DJ Vietnam. And enjoy your day.

That is the Seattle band known as Great Falls here on 90.3 KDVS. We heard the track Dragged Home Alone, and that can be found on their 2023 album entitled Objects Without Pain. Good afternoon, my name is Captain Cody, and you are listening to a special broadcast of The Pharmacy, providing you with mind candy for the hallucination generation. I'll be with you for the next hour. Next up, I have a prescription for the San Francisco artist known as Paris. 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

0: KFC Murder Chicks here on 90.3 KDVS. We heard the song Halo Combat Evolved Mix. That was from their 2023 digital single. Other half did the song Give Them to the Girl. That is from a new 7-inch on the Big Scary Records record label. We heard the Baltimore, Maryland band known as Nub doing the title track to their 2021 Chew EP. Lip Critic did Jackpot, that is from their New Theft World LP, and we started things off with Paris, a former KDVS DJ, from his 2015 album entitled Pistol Politics. That track was called Buck Buck Pass. I'm going to take a quick break, and I'll be right back after these messages.
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Light as a feather, stiff as a board. Light as a feather, stiff as a board. Light as a feather, stiff as a board. Light as a feather, stiff as a board. Light as a feather, stiff as a board. Light as a feather, stiff as a board. Light as a feather, stiff as a board. Light as a feather, stiff as a board.

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And that is Cosmic Kitten here on 90.3 KDVS. We heard the track Blender, and that was from their self-titled LP released in 2025 on the Psyched record label. We heard Dialect doing Substance. That is from their new album entitled Brilliance of a Fallen Moon, and that was released on the Ipecac record label. Previous to that, we heard Public Enemy from their 2025 LP, Black Sky Over the Projects. That track was called Evil Ways. We heard the Belgian band Ronker doing the song Tall Stories. That is from their new album, Respect the Hustle, I Won't Be Your Dog Forever. Mandy Indiana did Life Hex. That is from their ERG LP released on the Sacred Bones record label. And we started the set off with Roseville native Chelsea Wolfe from her 2015 album entitled Abyss. That track was called Carrion Flowers. Well, my name is Captain Cody, and you've been listening to a special broadcast of The Pharmacy. I'll be back on in about an hour, but coming up after me is Silence in the Library with Pixelicious. I'm going to leave you with a track by the UK band McCluskey. This is from their just released EP. I sure am sick of this bowling alley. This is called As a Dad, and it's coming to you on listener-supported community freeform radio 90.3 KDVS.

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We heard the song Procession, and that was from a 7-inch single released on the Factory record label back in 1981. Good evening, my name is Pixelicious, and you're listening to Silence in the Library, a cross-section of underground music from the vast repository of the KDVS vaults. 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

0: Poster Children here on 90.3 KDVS. We heard the song Water, and that is from their 1991 LP entitled Daisy Chain Reaction. They're a gutting body of water, did Anna Arendt from a 2024 digital single. We heard Trauma Ray doing the song Clown from their brand new Carnival EP. Jets to Brazil did Chinatown from their 2001 album entitled Orange Rhyming Dictionary. And we started things off with The Wedding Present from their 2008 album El Rey. That song was called Boo Boo. We're going to take a quick break and we'll be right back after these messages.
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That's Knife Play here on 90.3 KDVS. We heard the track Promise, and that was from their 2022 LP entitled Animal Drowning. Sea Blight did the song Breadcrumbs from a 7-inch single released back in 2022. We heard Sugar from their 1992 Copper Blue LP, released on the Creation record label. That song was called Helpless. Screaming Trees did the track Flower Web from their 1989 Buzz Factory LP. Luna did Tiger Lily from their 1994 Bewitched LP. We heard Goon doing Atrium from a brand new 7-inch single on the Born Losers record label. And we started this set off with Mercury Rev from their 1998 Deserter Song LP. That song was called Tonight It Shows. Well, I'm Pixelicious. I hope you enjoyed the selections from Silence in the Library this week. I'll be back next time with another deep dive into the vaults of underground music. Coming up in a few minutes will be Captain Codeine and another special edition of The Pharmacy. We're going to leave you with a track by The March Violets from their 1993 Botanic Verses compilation album. 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See you next time.

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1: 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Keep on trippin'.

And that is the Belgian band known as Crouch here on 90.3 KDVS. We heard the track God Be, and that could be found on their new album entitled Breaking the Catatonic State. Good evening. My name is Captain Codeine. 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I'll be with you for the next hour. Coming up next, I have a prescription for the UK band known as the Jim Jones All-Stars. 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

0: And that is Atari Teenage Riot here on 90.3 KDVS. We heard the song Riot 1995, and that was on their debut LP entitled 1995. Released back in, you guessed it, 1995 on the Digital Hardcore record label. We heard Weird Nightmare doing the song Head Full of Rain. That is from their new album entitled Hoopla. That's a Sub Pop record release. Pamplemousse did Bad Penny from their Porcelain LP. Negative Approach did a cover of Sham 69's Borstal Breakout. That was from the Bash 13 compilation put out by Amphetamine Reptile Records back in 2013. We heard Gorilla doing Stuck on You from their album entitled Deal With It. That came out back in 1993 on the Thrill Jockey record label. Acid Eater did Yes Motion from their 2010 album Black Fuzz on Wheels. John Spencer did Knock 'Em Dead. That's from his upcoming album, Songs of Personal Loss and Protest. And we started things off with a Jim Jones All-Stars from their just-released LP entitled Catfight. That track was called Make It Rain. I'm going to take a quick break, and I'll be right back after these messages.
1: I didn't want to talk. She just sat with me. That was all I really needed.
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And that is Park Chimp here on 90.3 KDVS. We heard the track Back from the Dead, and that was from their Drool LP released back in 2021 on the Learning Curve record label. We heard Couch Slut doing Downhill Racer from their 2024 album You Could Do It Tonight that is released on the Brutal Panda record label. Previous to that, Steel Pole Bathtub did Bozeman from their 1993 LP, The Miracle of Sound in Motion. That was their final album on the Boner record label. We heard the Philadelphia band PLQMRX doing the track Us Versus Them from their recently released EP entitled Upside Your Head. That came out on the Reptilian record label. Butthole Surfers did Graveyard from their classic Locust Abortion Technician LP, released in 1987 on the Touch and Go record label. And we started the set off with Faytooth from their most recent LP, Labyrinthine. They are on the Flenser record label, and that track was called White Noise. Well, my name is Captain Codeine. You have been listening to The Pharmacy, providing you with mind candy for the hallucination generation. I'll be out of here in a few minutes, but coming up after me is Silence in the Library with Pixelicious. I'm going to leave you with a track by Nixie Nix from their most recent LP entitled Cult Classics, Volume 1. 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

The Afghan Wigs here on 90.3 KDVS. We heard the song Parked Outside, and that was from their album released back in 2014, entitled Do the Beast. Good evening, my name is Pixelicious, and you're listening to Silence in the Library, a cross-section of underground music from the vast repository of the KDVS vaults. Coming up next, this is The Flaming Lips, here on listener-supported Community Freeform Radio 90.3 KDVS.

0: That is the Portland band Alien Boy here on 90.3 KTVS. We heard the song The Way I Feel, and that is from their 2021 LP entitled Don't Know What I Am. The Asteroid Number 4 did Captivate from their new album In Praise of Shadows. We heard the Reds, Pinks, and Purples doing the song Heaven of Love from their most recent album entitled Acknowledge Kindness. That's on the Fire record label out of the UK. Weird Nightmare did Bright City Lights from their new Hoopla LP. We heard the Scottish band Idlewild doing Little Discourage from their 2001 album, 100 Broken Windows. And we started things off with the Flaming Lips from their 1993 album, Transmissions from the Satellite Heart. That song was called Turn It On. I'm going to take a quick break and I'll be right back after these messages.
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That's the UK band Arcane here on 90.3 KDVS. We heard the title track to their 1986 EP entitled When You're Sad. Quinine did the song Dream Into It from their 2025 album, First Ever Whippets on Acid. Sophie did Too Tired to Sleep from their most recent Somersaults EP. We heard Deary doing the track Seabird from their new debut album entitled Birding. That's out on the Bella Union record label. And we started this set off with the Nashville, Tennessee band known as Hammock from their 2017 album Mysterium. That song was called This Is Not Enough. Well, I'm Pixelicious. I hope you enjoyed the selections from Silence in the Library this week. I'll be back next time with another deep dive into the vaults of underground music. Coming up in a few minutes will be Ondo Radial with DJ Efecto Mandela. I'm going to leave you with a track by Ariel from their 2017 Winks and Kisses EP. 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See you next time.

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Estás escuchando KDVS en Davis, Lucibel de Chile.

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7: Meanwhile, a memo on a matter of importance to you and your family. Did you know that nearly a third of all motor accident victims are killed in collisions between motor vehicles and pedestrians? Just because the road looks smooth, clear, and flat in front of you, don't put your foot down on the accelerator. A child may ride a bicycle out of a side road. A young couple may step off the curb, and death strikes suddenly. Drive carefully. Drive with your mind as well as your body.
9: The most preventable cause of death by disease in the U.S.? Tobacco use. Doctors point out that tobacco use accounts for almost one-third of all cancer deaths in America. The American Society of Clinical Oncology, a leading professional society representing nearly 20,000 medical professionals who treat people with cancer, says that the best way to reduce our incidence of cancer is to prevent people, particularly our youth, from using tobacco products. Adolescents are the only population group that continues to begin smoking in substantial numbers. Every day, more than 5,000 children try their first cigarette. The Surgeon General estimates one-third of young smokers will die prematurely as a result of smoking. Perhaps even more alarming are studies that indicate women who begin smoking during adolescence

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That's January, April, July, and late September. 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After that, you can apply for a show for the next quarter. Being a DJ on the radio changed my life. Maybe it will change yours too.

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4: 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But we can only do that if we work together. 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

All right, you are tuned in to KTVS 90.3 FM. We had Ormp happening in, I think it was Roseville or Sacramento today. Thanks to everyone that came out. Hope you all had a good time. Anyways, this is the Neonate Show, Fighting for a Future. I'm your DJ host, Punk Raj. Every Saturday night / Sunday is 2 hours of punk rock. I hope you enjoy it. I was off last week. I tried to catch the show, some of it, but I didn't hear too much of it. But I thank KTVS DJs and volunteers for stepping in and covering my slot while I was gone. I really appreciate that. Let's see. I can't think of anything else. Went to a show last week and I saw Aggressive Manner and Mob Rule plus two more bands. And it was a good time and a great show. I want to thank Spanky for putting on that show. That was cool. Anyways, I'm starting it off with Operation Ivy. We're doing three songs. They're doing three songs. Followed up by the band called Noogie from San Antonio, Texas. Yeah, remember that name, Noogie. Because those guys are playing all kinds of shows all around. But here's Op Ivy.

right, that was Noogie. And sorry, my CD player too didn't like the Noogie CD. I wouldn't play it. Sorry about that. They did ACAB and whatever. They're a young band, but they're opening up for the Exploited. They're opening up for who knows? They opened up for everybody now. They're just all over. But I got a chance to meet them at the Colony in Sacramento. It's been a while since that happened. But anyways, before that we had Op Ivy with The Crowd, Sound System, and Knowledge, and one band from Reno. They're a new band. They did a cover of The Crowd when I saw them, and they did a decent job. But just trying to get my next stuff set up and talk at the same time. Anyways, just wanted to shout out to everyone out there in KDVS land. Hope you are doing good. This is another band that I saw at the Colony. I missed the Colony. There's a band called The Afraid, and they're from LA. They're doing a few songs, so I hope you can sit back and enjoy, or turn it up a little bit louder. That's okay too. Anyways, here's The Afraid on KDVS 90.3 FM, Davis.

0: That was The Afraid from Los Angeles. They did Underground Sound, Here They Come, Way of Life, and they did Bombs Away. And I want to welcome you on the web at kdvs.org. People just listen to us from far, far away places. Just want to say what's up to all of you. Hope you're logged on. We're current. Just trying to get my next set up. But there's a show happening tomorrow. Or actually, it's today, Sunday, the 24th, the Cafe Colonial. We have Lightweight, The Blessings, plus two more bands. So it should start at the usual time. Or you might want to check the website and see what time is. The doors are going to open. Because I don't know if they're going to... if they're going to make it an early show or if it's going to be a regular show. I don't know. But here's a band from San Jose. I really love this band. They're called Social Unrest. I'm going to play some of their songs. And it's 12:31. 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
1: In Davis.
0: Okay. Let's get into Social Unrest. This is out there for Carl Skin, if you got your ears on.

All right, that was good old social unrest. I like those guys. Last time I saw them, their singer, he had to play guitar and sing, and which is very hard to do. From what I understand, I don't know how to play guitar, but I can mess around on a guitar and make weird noises, but I can't really make anything that sounds good. Anyways, they did their song. It's called Rat in a Maze. Mental Breakdown. Red, White, and Blue. And Their Mistake. And that's off like the Best of Social Unrest. I really like them a lot. And trying to set up for the next set. Yeah. I don't know. I don't know if I should trust the other CD player because it didn't work for my other CD. But anyways, this song is called College Town. It's by the band Juke. I could play this song now, and I could play it in June, which next week is the last weekend of May, because I don't know, when I was in high school, we graduated in June, so I'm not playing it next week, but the next week after I'm playing it, it's for all the graduates out there.

0: for UC Davis and beyond, Vacaville, everywhere. To all the graduates, congratulations. And anyways, this is Juke with College Town. Oh, and big news, Pinhead Gunpowder is going on a tour of the United States. And so far, like their first 5 or 6 shows are completely sold out. So anyways, I'm playing one song by Pinhead Gunpowder. Hope you guys like this. Here's Juke.
1: You are now about to witness the strength of
2: Juke.

All right, that was the Winona Riders with Break. Downfall with North Berkeley. Downfall was after Operation Ivy. Tim and Matt? Yeah, Tim Armstrong and Matt got together and they formed Downfall with members of Breakaway and some other bands. And then Pinhead Gunpowder with Benicia by the Bay. Juke with College Town. I got 5 minutes left of this first hour. I'll be here for the next hour. But here, I didn't write anything down except for God Stomper. So here's some God Stomper for the next 5 minutes, and then we'll get on to the next hour.

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1: What seems to be the problem, officer?
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1: 90.3 megahertz, sir!
0: I'm gonna have to ask you to turn it off and step out of the car, son.
1: Why?
0: Because the following hour of KWS programming may not be suitable for all audiences, since it may contain material which may be perceived as objectionable. Parental discretion is advised. The views contained in this hour may not reflect the views of KDVS, KDVS sponsors, or the University of California.
1: Golly gee willikers! Man, that sucks!
2: You've heard about the opiate crisis. 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In fact, most overdose deaths involve opiates. 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Whatever they look like, dispose of unused opiate medications safely before they hurt your family. 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
6: 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I am Punk Raj, and my show is called Neonate, Fighting for Our Future. 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Anyways, welcome you on the web at kdvs.org. People listening to us far, far away places. So it's up to all of you. Hope you're logged on. And again, what's up to the graveyard crew? You guys are out there working on it, getting the job done. Or you're hanging out in the boss's office, sitting at his desk, catching a nap. I don't know. Just want to do a shout out to Ken Dose out there in Sacramento. And please don't fall again. We can't have that going on. I just took a fall myself. And it took me a couple of hours just to stand up. I had to roll around on the floor and do all kinds of crazy stuff trying to get up. Anyways. Oh, God. We're starting off this hour with the band 15. They're doing Liberation Part 2. Falling Sickness. It's an acoustic song called Sleep It Off. Then I have a double shot of Moss Icon, which is all entitled. Anyways, and then I got some more stuff coming up. some, a lot of old bands. You'll find out.
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received. Over there, we were well received. Really.

All right, that was Samah Saikhan. They did two songs. Sorry, I don't know the titles. It's a two-disc set. Comes with a booklet, but it doesn't come with the trackings of which song is which. So all I know is I like CD 2 a lot better than CD 1, but I still like it a lot, if that makes sense. This is a compilation that my friend Ken Dose put together. I can imagine how long it took to do all this, but this is called Sacto Punk, History of Sacramento Punk, Volume 1. Which leaves everyone guessing if there would ever be a Volume 2, but Ken said no. Just Volume 1. So, we're starting it off with the band called Tales of Terror. They're doing their song called Death Rider. This goes out to Chris P. Tool, Hardcore Joe, Joe Lucero, and Edie. It also goes out to Sonny and Kevin. I miss you guys. And rest in peace for Crispy Tool. Rest in peace for Hardcore Joe. Rest in peace for Edie. Anyways, this is Tales of Terror doing Death Rider. And then I got some more songs to follow, so let's get into that.

Well, we're going to be playing an old favorite that I've always liked that Chris and I wrote again called Gutter Life. They're all making sure they're in tune again. Gutter Life. Wait, Bill has to take his mechanic suit off. More incense! Woohoo! Remember, Club Cantel the 23rd, come see the vegan. Tell me about what you heard on KDVS. If I remember what I said, I'll give you a sticker, alright? Cool. Come see us. I hope you don't have to pay $4, but I would. Chris Hill, whoever you are, Hal said, happy birthday, okay? Oh, incense are lit. Bill's almost ready. We're ready to throw some Gutter Life action. That's whenever we used to play this song. They are ready. What do you need to know? You're the leader anyway, huh? Come on. We follow you, remember? Don't jump off any big bridges we might do, huh?

right, that was Industrial Hate with Bring Back Prohibition. Before that was The Vacant live in Studio A with Gutter Life. The Square Cools with I Don't Want to Die for My Country. And Tales of Terror with Death Rider. And continuing on with that compilation, Sacto Punk. Here's a band called the Hotspit Dancers. And then I got three more after that. So we're on the right track here. Yes, we are on the right track. Okay, here we go. Here is Hotspit Dancers.

okay? You on time, so.

right, that was Neonate with New Life. Sins of the Flesh with Create to Destroy. And speaking of destroy, I found the Sins of Flesh LP and I found the cover of Sins of the Flesh, but I didn't find the record. Someone snaked the record out of it, so could never hear Sins of the Flesh on KDVS, not unless we play it on off of this comp that I love, and I do play it. We had Skate Nicks before that with Skate or Die. Hot Spit Dancers did Sometimes, and it's 1:41 in the morning. And I'm switching gears here a little bit. Okay. Let's try that a little bit later. Trying to get CD back into a sleeve and it ain't working. So, anyways, here's the Groovy Ghoulies. With A New England, it's a Billy Bragg cover. And then they're doing their song called Punk Part 2 on KDVS 90.3 FM. Davis. Davis.

right, that was the Knockoffs with Lucky Lucky Me. Never Fall in Love. The Groovy Ghoulies did Punk Part 2 and A New England. And it's 1:52. I'm out of here at 2. So, with that in mind, the Groovy Ghoulies are going to take us out for this show. Thanks, everyone, for tuning in. I appreciate it. I'll be back next week, same time, same channel. And I think I'm going to have a guest. Not a band, but just a friend. So, anyways, here we go with the Groovy Ghoulies.

Attention residents of Earth. This is Kramar, Grand Imperial Regent of the planet Grendorf. For almost 50 of your Earth years, your puny planet has bombarded my world with radio transmissions of annoying, crappy rock and roll. Can you not think of one reason why I should not destroy your worthless planet? You have 28 minutes.

0: Hello, hello, hello. What you just heard was Leave It In My Dreams by The Voids. What do you have to say about this song, Adam?
1: Oh, you know, that Julian Casablancas. Love that dude.
0: Big fan. Big fan.
1: New album, you know, people are saying it's a bit iffy.
0: Yeah, Reality I liked it, though.
1: I mean, I think they're kind of mixing their Voids vibe with the Strokes.
0: Yeah, but I kind of like that. Just because I'm partial to the Strokes.
1: Oh, of course. Who isn't?
0: Who isn't? Big fan. We're big fans of the Strokes. What's your favorite The Strokes song?
1: I'd have to say like 1251.
0: It's a pretty good song.
1: Yeah.
0: It's a pretty good song. Yeah. Did you know that there's Bart Simpson in this station?
1: Well, now I do. Yeah. See him right in front of me.
0: He's right in front of us. We're looking at Bart Simpson. Just a reminder that this is One Stupid Decision with your DJs and guest, Red Harrington and Adam Garcia.
1: Woo.
0: We've got some good stuff coming up for you. Kind of got an eclectic vibe today of things our friends gave us as we're subbing, and some stuff we like. Usually, I'm kind of used to a very different vibe, because usually my shows have a very specific theme each week, so this was a little challenging for me, but I'm really excited. Yeah. What's going on in your world, Adam?
1: That's a loaded question, Caroline. You know...
0: Get a little closer to the mic.
1: Happy to be here over Memorial Day weekend.
0: Mm-hmm.
1: Davis is my home away from home.
0: Wow. That's touching. wow. Beautiful. I just shed a tear. Yeah. Davis is pretty great. And we thank you to all of our listeners out there. We're going to kick it off with some Fantagram.

0: Hello, hello. That was Buy Me a Pony by Spiderbait. We had a lovely listener call in and suggest that song. I liked it a lot. It was pretty good. What do you think, Adam?
1: I like the song. Definitely my type of genre.
0: Yeah. I've never heard of this band, so I will definitely have to check them out. They were super good. And that is off the album Ivy and the Big Apples, in case you were wondering. Before that, we heard Falling Apart by Slowpoke. And then before that, we heard Pot Kettle Black by Wilco off of Yankee Hotel Foxtrot. And then would you like to announce the song we heard? Oh, wait, no. Was that the whole set?
1: Yeah.
0: That was the whole set. I'm lying. It's been a long day. What time did you wake up, Adam?
1: I had to wake up at about 9 o'clock to drive up here for the Ormph.
0: Operation Maximum Freedom.
1: Yes.
0: Festival. Yes. I was up at 5, getting ready for Ormph. It was pretty fun. Yeah. I had, like, a whole thing I was going to say. But it immediately escaped me. How's your day been, Adam?
1: Oh, it's been lovely. The music at the Ormph was absolutely delightful.
0: It was actually very good. Yeah. It was a really sad turnout for a really good lineup of bands, I will say. Yeah.
1: Had a grand old time playing cards in the
0: grass. Yeah, we played a lot of cards. We learned a lot of card games. It was pretty cool.

0: And then we each have 30 seconds to come up with words that connect them. So here's how I'm going to connect them. Little feet. Even though feet is spelled F-E-A-T, feet walk. Backpacking is just walking. Boom. Connected.
1: Kabam.
0: Yup. And now we're going to play you some little feet.

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1: 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That's January, April, July, and late September. You will be fully trained over 6 to 8 weeks, then complete volunteer hours, spend some time in studio, and take a written test. After that, you can apply for a show for the next quarter. Being a DJ on the radio changed my life. Maybe it will change yours too.

0: Hello, hello, hello. We're back. Just a reminder that you are listening to KDVS Davis 90.3 FM. Would you like to tell everybody what the show name is, Adam, my treasured guest? One stupid decision.
1: This show is called One Stupid Decision.
0: With subbed by DJ Red Harrington and my, as I said, beloved guest, Adam Garcia. What you just heard was Spiderwebs by No Doubt off of one of my favorite albums, Tragic Kingdom. Before that, you heard a Nick Lowe song called
1: So It Goes.
0: Off of what album was that?
1: I could not tell you. This is a...
0: Oh, is it a collection?
1: Collection disc.
0: Before that, you heard Big Blind by The Story So Far. And then, I think before that, you also heard Time Loves a Hero by Little Feet. Just to recap. You gotta do it every time.
1: Of course.
0: Adam is, this is Adam's first ever show that he's ever been on. So I'm running him through, taking him through, what's that saying? Showing him the loops.
1: The ropes.
0: Showing him the ropes. Clearly, I'm really, like, awake and present to show him the ropes. So we're gonna, you know, we're gonna switch to some Pavement. Yeah. Oh, wait. It's almost the hour, so I have to read our Safe Harbor legal disclaimer. Because the following hour of KDVS programming may not be suitable for all audiences as it may contain objectionable material, which may be perceived as objectionable. Oh, I messed that up. Because I have it half memorized and then reading it tripped me up. Parental discretion is advised. The views contained in this hour may not reflect the views of KDVS, KDVS sponsors, or the University of California. Adam, take it away. The cart machine is here. Yeah. Turn it on and hit play.

0: What was that?
1: I have no idea.
0: I heard a little sound, but I didn't recognize it. There must be a ghost in the station. No, we just didn't pause it in time. What you just heard was The Only One by Danger Mouse and Gemini the Gifted. Before that, you heard Movements. Nope, you heard Daylily by The Movements. And what was the first song of our set, Adam?
1: Roll with the Wind, B-side by Pavement.
0: Wow, I love Pavement. Is that Lou Reed?
1: What?
0: Nope, that's not Lou Reed. Lou Reed is the Velvet Underground.
1: Indeed.
0: Nope, they're not. They're not even in the same decade. So I'm going to stop with that. Yeah, we had some good songs. Yeah. Usually this is a little easier because I'm a little bit more awake to fill the air. What time is it? It is currently 3:10 a.m. And I hope anybody is listening. 3:10 a.m. in California. I hope anybody who is listening, anyone in the world, is having a wonderful early morning or whatever time of day it is where you are. Especially if you're in Australia, so... They're 12 hours?
1: Something like that.
0: I guess it would be the afternoon. I hope any Australian listeners are having a wonderful afternoon. Coming up, we have some car seat headrest. Are you ready, Adam?
1: Absolutely.
0: Three, two, one.

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I'm on a need in the basis. No one tells me shit unless I need to hear it.

0: Hello. That, what you just heard, was the beginning of Shake Me by the Happy Fits, but we will play a little bit more of that later. Before that, you heard Cowboy Nudes by Geese off of their hit album 3D Country. And before that, you heard
1: Bodies by Car Seat Headrest.
0: Twin Fantasy. And before that, you heard Tried and True off of Ween's album Quebec. Yeah, all pretty great songs. Do you have anything to say about Ween?
1: Ocean Man.
0: Take me by the hand in the first
1: to the land.
0: That you won't understand. What if we just did karaoke?
1: That'd be wonderful.
0: Yeah, right, you can do that sometimes.
1: Really?
0: Yeah, you can do that. We did that during fundraiser week where we just did an hour of karaoke. It was pretty great. Everybody was so happy. We got so many donations. Poor. But they were big donations, so maybe people liked it. Do you have anything to say about Car Seat Headrest?
1: Decent band. Just learned about them just now.
0: Car Seat Headrest? You just said that you were a fan of Car Seat Headrest.
1: I did not say that. I'm half asleep, Caroline.
0: You said that. Are you? No. Car Seat Headrest, not Geese. You said that you were a fan.
1: Girl, I did not say that.
0: Okay. Okay, girl.
1: Either of those.
0: Okay. So I'm a liar. And it's raps for me. I'm hallucinating. We are going to pick it up back up with the Happy Fits. Hit play.

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8: 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You heard?
9: Hey, those were some beautiful messages, weren't they?
10: They were, Caroline. Look at Red Herring.
9: You're so close. It's Red Harrington. My middle name's Harrington. It's okay. It doesn't hurt anybody to know my name. But where was I going? Yeah, what was your favorite out of those three messages we heard?
10: I really love the Spanish diabetes one. I don't
9: Scooch
10: know what,
9: a little bit.
10: I don't know about learning about diabetes in Spanish. Does it for me, but it tickles a spot.
9: It's probably like that Family Guy clip where it's like,
11: no diabito, roll back to kitchen.
9: Yeah, that was also my, I don't know. I like the Big Sammy, like show promo. I like to play that one on my show as well. I think it's quite fun.
10: Oh, lovely.
9: Yeah, Big Sammy. There's also one called Boom Style Show Radio, and they like have like a really loud like
10: in
9: promo.
10: Jamaican?
9: No, I just said that because the one like one of the Boom Style Radios like used to like have like a Jamaican accent, but just for the title, and it's not Jamaican at all. Yeah, interesting stuff at KDBS. Would you like to introduce the song you played for us before those lovely, lovely messages?
10: Most recent song was Volio B by Dubiosa Collective. Before that was Yoshimi Battles the Pink Robot by the Flaming Lips in Yoshimi Battles the Pink Robots. And before that, we listened to Shake Me by the Happy Fits in their album Lovesick.
9: Wow, that was beautiful. He did that all by himself. High five. That was a little ASMR for anybody who's wondering. One thing about KDVS is that you might not know. This is a shameless plug for a show I have nothing to do with. We have ASMR Hour on Thursdays.
10: Have to tune into that one.
9: Yeah. Yeah, just a reminder, we're listening to KDVS Davis 90.3 FM. We're going to get back to you on One Stupid Decision with Radiohead. Hit play.

0: All right. Hello, hello, hello. This is going to be our last little back-wrapping segment. What you just heard was Uncle Ace by Blood Orange. Before that, what did we hear? It was something... Oh, Cutting My Fingers Off by Turnover. And what did you hear as the first song from that set?
1: Body Snatchers by Radiohead and In Rainbows.
0: Wow, beautiful. Well, guys, our night's coming to a close. It's been great subbing for the wonderful show. What's the name of the show again? One Stupid Choice or something. One Stupid Decision. Yeah. One Stupid Decision. It's been great having a chat with you guys. It's been great to hear from from such a lovely listener. We've had so much fun. Myself, DJ Red Harrington, and
1: Adam Garcia.
0: Yes, we've had a blast. We're going to play you out with some haiku by Tally Hall. All right, you ready? Boom.
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1: What seems to be the problem, officer?
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0: I'm gonna have to ask you to turn it off and step out of the car, son.
1: Why?
0: Because the following hour of KWS programming may not be suitable for all audiences, since it may contain material which may be perceived as objectionable. Parental discretion is advised. The views contained in this hour may not reflect the views of KDVS, KDVS sponsors, or the University of California.
1: Golly gee willikers, man, that sucks.

Hello. Apologies for the dead air. Turntables are running. Music is playing questionably. We are actively trying to figure it out. Thank you so much for the patience. I guess in the meantime, I will fill the air while DJ Bugs is running around the station. As aforementioned, this is Gravity Calls. I forget who normally hosts this, but currently we are in DJ Bugs and DJ Calico, and so it's a very lovely morning. We normally do not have this show, so it's really nice to get the extra hour of sleep, but, oh my god, but, anyways, we have music ready. Thank you so much.

Hello, hello again. This is DJ Bugs. We would like to apologize for the sudden intermission. As for mentioned, we are having a little bit of trouble in the studio today. One of the beautiful side effects of being an only physical media radio show and being KDVS is that sometimes things don't go as planned, which can be a little bit stressful sometimes. But while we're here and while we're waiting, I'll give you an overview of something that we would have said afterwards, after we played the songs that we were going to play. So you were very briefly listening to You Should Have Listened to Al from Al Stewart. Al Stewart is one of the artists that we found by digging through the stacks. We had a best of compilation. We were unaware that it was a best of compilation. We just thought that the album art was really kind of quirky and cute, silly. And so we were like, hey, let's give this record a try. And then from that, we discovered Al Stewart. And it turns out that Al Stewart was a pretty big guy, especially in the 70s, leading into the late 80s, I do believe. My own mother, when I mentioned Al Stewart, was so excited for it. So we're going to get back to Al in just a second.

Hello, hello again. This is once again DJ Bugs, and we would once again like to apologize for the odd intermission. We're still working through it. Thank you for being with us today. We got some more music coming up. Stay tuned if you would like.

Hello, KDVS. We're back and we have one turntable working. So we're doing really great in the studio. This is fantastic. Anyways, I guess that was a block of music, which was exciting. We got through. The last song you heard was Just Like Heaven by Dinosaur Jr. And the song before that was Carol by Al Stewart. And the song before that, starting off the block, was You Should Have Listened to Al by Al Stewart. Anyways, I think hopefully we will have one turntable working, so we will have some vinyl excitement. The amazing things you do when you're subbing. But anyways, that's always a fun issue to encounter at like 4:20 in the morning. Anyways, I think we will get back into music now that we actually have vinyl working. So stay tuned if you would like.

Hello, lovely KDVS. We're just going to start backrap after every song to give us a chance to flip it. That was Bela Lugosi's Dead by Bauhaus. I sure wish Bela Lugosi was alive to experience that song, but unfortunately, I understand why the series events occurred, why they did. Anyways, we have more music coming up. Stay tuned if you'd like.

Hello, KDVS. We're back and we have music going, which is fantastic. The last song to grace your ears was Rock Lobster by the B-52s. The song before that was Bite My Hip by Bauhaus. And the song before that was Lucretia, My Reflection, vinyl version, which we actually got played the vinyl, which was really exciting right now, by Sisters of Mercy. Starting off with Rock Lobster, I thought that song charted. That was a song that deserved to chart. That was a work of art. Well, it did chart. DJ Bugs corrected me. It did chart at like 52 or something. Pretty, you could say it charted at a B-52. anyway, I thought it charted, so I didn't play it earlier. But apparently, Rock Lobster is a beautiful song that is able to grace the waves of KDVS.

0: Christian's vinyl. It's like the first record that I bought that was new. So that was like, it's fun to be able to play that on air. My own little Bauhaus. Anyways, the song before that, Lucretia, My Reflection, Sisters of Mercy. I really like them. But they're, I don't know, they're a fun band. And I didn't know a lot about them actually until like, until DJ Bugs was like, wait, I actually also like them. I was like, this is so embarrassing. The band that's been like on my top artists for like the last 3 years, I actually don't even know what they're called. Sisters of Mercy. So I watched a YouTube video the other day about Sisters of Mercy band history, and we actually have Psychedelic Furs to thank for Sisters of Mercy, which
1: is crazy, because if you listen to the Psychedelic Furs, they sound nothing like Sisters of Mercy. They're like perhaps an antonym if you look them up, which is wild. It's not like they're the Psychedelic Furs aren't like a deep baritone. It's not goth. Mm-mm. It's very
0: well
1: funky and 90s.
0: Andrew 80s. Eldritch said they weren't even goth, so you know. Oh my god. Bela Lugosi's Dead. Also great band that they're like, oh, we're not goth. They play Bela Lugosi's Dead famously upside down, hanging like a bat. I forget which performance it is, but there's like a recording of it, and it's so good. Look it up if you like. Where the lead singer, he's just upside down, and like he can't move really because he's upside down, and it kind of looks pained the entire time because he's singing a 9-minute song upside down. But I think it's a really cool performance. Anyways, we had a wonderful listener call in with a song request, so I think we will be fulfilling that right now. Hopefully this is the song that you wanted. Anyways, keep listening if you would like.

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3: 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That's January, April, July, and late September. You will be fully trained over 6 to 8 weeks, then complete volunteer hours, spend some time in studio, and take a written test. After that, you can apply for a show for the next quarter. Being a DJ on the radio changed my life. Maybe it will change yours, too.

0: Hello, hello, hello. Welcome back to KDVS Davis 90.3 FM. The song you just heard was Let's Go to Bed by The Cure. The song before that was Goo Goo Muck by The Cramps. The song before that was Plains Clothes Man by Heat Miser. I already backgrabbed for Rock Lobster. Originally, Rock Lobster and Goo Goo Muck were supposed to go in the same block, but due to the technical difficulties that we've had, I had to separate them, which is sad because it was truly going to be a block of just putting some guys in a studio and just letting them go ham on animal noises. I don't know. So I feel like those songs fit very well together. Starting off with The Cure, Let's Go to Bed. That is what I'll be doing after this. I was a Facebook Marketplace warrior last night, and I was messaging this lady, and I was like, oh, I can come pick this up tomorrow. I was like, I can pick it up at 7 a.m. if you want. And she's like, please do not pick it up at 7 a.m. Not everyone is a KDVS warrior, so I guess after this, I truly will be going to bed by The Cure. This is also the good version. We accidentally played, the longer version. We have more of Let's Go to Bed. It was just the same song, but, like, with random echoes.
1: And it was, like, the dance floor version as well. What we were told, and that we did not need those
0: like extra 3 minutes of The Cure. So all your stuff good, DJ Bugs?
1: If something above sees it fit, then it will play.
0: So I think I will hand it over to DJ Bugs. Hopefully DJ Bugs is set should go a lot smoother, since we are aware.
1: But first, because it's the top of the hour, we would like to remind you that you're listening to KDVS Davis, 90.3 FM, listener-supported freeform radio for Northern California.

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1: What seems to be the problem, officer?
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0: I'm gonna have to ask you to turn it off and step out of the car, son.
1: Why?
0: Because the following hour of KWS programming may not be suitable for all audiences, since it may contain material which may be perceived as objectionable. Parental discretion is advised. The views contained in this hour may not reflect the views of KDVS, KDVS sponsors, or the University of California.
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0: I'm Jana. I'm looking for... 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

Yar, here's some heartening news for you land lovers. According to the American Dietetic Association, eating certain types of seafood twice a week may prevent heart disease, heart attacks, and cardiac arrest. That's because seafood contains a crucial dietary ingredient, omega-3 fatty acids. This follows years of studies suggesting omega-3s can help with heart issues such as breast cancer, strokes, and depression. Here, omega-3s are found in fish such as sardines, mackerel, and salmon. Here, here, here.

0: 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If you were a listener from the beginning, thank you so much for staying with us. I think we finally have a system figured out. For context, usually we have three turntables, and DJ Calico and I, being the old souls that we are, or perhaps just because we're a little pretentious, we mostly play vinyl, so only having one turntable makes it quite difficult to do a radio show. But we found a way to manage, so if you wondered why there was carts in between, or messages in between each song, that's why. And thank you so much for sticking with us through that, especially our early morning listeners. We really appreciate it. Okay, that song that you just heard was Compositions for the Young and Old from Bob Mould. Prior to that, you heard Monkey Gone to Heaven from Pixies off their album Doolittle. Prior to Pixies, you heard from Bob Mould again from See a Little Light off the same album Workbook. At the top of the block, you heard Celebrated Summer by artist Husker Du from their album New Day Rising. Saying that we listened to Husker Du and then also saying that we listened to Bob Mould feels kind of repetitive because Bob Mould is in fact one of three members of Husker Du. So we listened to 33.33% of Husker Du, which is fun. I was recently told by a DJ in the studio that Sugar, which is a band that Bob Mould formed after Husker Du, is having a reunion. Which is really cool, because for me, a lot of the bands that I like and the music that I like, and I know DJ Calico can relate to the sentiment, they're not around anymore. They are not touring. They are either old, or they are, and they're like, no, we've retired, or they are in the grave. So I could go on a tour to see them, but I can't imagine that would be very exciting. So it's always exciting to hear that you can go see music live, because live music is really great. DJ Calico and I, mentioning back to Al Stewart that we played, there's an Al Stewart cruise, and we kind of really want to go on it, but it's like at the middle of when DJ Calico and I would be graduating, so it's like graduating with your first college degree or going to see Al Stewart.
1: I think I know the answer, and the answer is the cruise.
0: The answer is going to see Al Stewart, but nonetheless, here we are. So yeah, it's really exciting that Sugar is getting back together. There's also, so I really like Pixies because they chose the band name Pixies because they're like little mischievous creatures, and they thought that that was really cool. And I like their music because it's a little silly sometimes, but also with serious messages, like Monkey Gone to Heaven. Obviously, the hole in the sky refers to the hole in the ozone, which was a big deal. I feel like a much bigger deal at the time when this was published. I feel like we don't discuss that there was a hole in the ozone that we caused with chemicals. We just kind of move past that. And it is repairing. But it's still just, I think that the song gets a little silly and quirky with its message, but then is also kind of serious, is, in my opinion, one of the best types of song. And then Husker Du's Celebrated Summer has acoustic guitar in it, which was upsetting to some fans because they didn't feel like that was authentic to being a rock, insert your own subgenre of rock that you believe that they are here, because genres are rarely agreed upon, not even by artists themselves, as we saw earlier with Sisters of Mercy, who were like, we're not goth. Lock in. But Celebrated Summer is such a fun and lovely song, especially with summer coming up. I know a lot of like the semester schools are getting out and everyone's graduating, and talking about that youth and that like joy that you never knew you had until it was gone. And like now it's, you can't get that back. But also just reminiscing on those good times. And then See a Little Light and Compositions for the Young and Old are really interesting because they're like Bob Mould, when he releases Workbook, he takes a step back from having done Husker Du and is trying to redefine himself as an artist and as an individual without the context of that band that he kind of rose to fame with. And I know he released Black Sheets of Rain, but what I was reading online is that Black Sheets of Rain is mostly a compilation of songs that he wrote while he was like still touring. So that's why they have the like really hardcore and heavy sound, if you will. And then Workbook is like more folk-ish, I do believe it was his word when describing it. And so I think it's really interesting to see, like, someone at different phases of their lives and trying to redefine themselves as an artist, and then, you know, struggling with that and struggling with other personal issues, and then they write about it. I also read online that See a Little Light got a MTV music video, which is, I feel like as a radio DJ, I should be more aware of MTV. I don't think it's, I think that they aired their last song, and it was a Video Killed the Radio.
2: That was the first song.
0: No, they also, they made it their last song. Oh. It was their first and their last song. So, yeah, I don't think that's around anymore. It's cool, cool that that came and went within the time, and look at us. College radio is still around. KDBS persists. We're longer than MTV. But it was really interesting because Bob Mould talks about how he got this music video and, like, everything was really expensive and high tech and stuff, and that was so just unusual to him. And then, like, the song had, like, serious messages in it, and but, you know, now it has this, like, silly music video. I did not have time to watch the music video, but I was reading up online because I like to have fun facts. So if you have any personal fun facts and feel so inclined, feel free to call in to KDVS if you'd like. That number is online and also in front of me, but I can't read. All right, we've got some more music for you. So if your heart sees it fit and that's the pathway you want to take this morning, we would love to have you with us. But once again, you are the wonderful listeners of KDBS Davis 90.3 FM, which is listener-supported freeform radio for Northern California.

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This is Gravity Calls, subbed in with DJ Bugs and DJ Calico. You'll have to forgive me. I don't remember who the current DJ is supposed to be, but I digress. That song that you

0: from Pixie's Bossa Nova. And at the top of the block, you heard Eagles, Victim of Love, from their... I already put it away, but it's from a greatest hits release rather than actually from... I think Victim of Love might be from Hotel California. This is so embarrassing. I don't know every Eagles song and its album by heart. How could I? You can...
1: And you dare to get on the waves not knowing every single fact about the Eagles.
0: I know. How could I? It's also, in addition to our turntable technical difficulties, which if you were wondering what happened with these important years, it's that we tried faithfully to believe in a turntable, but with how music works, if it doesn't come through one of the inputs, then you don't get the whole song, which then it's kind of like, well...
1: Well, I really like left side of song better than right. I feel like right side of song. Well,
0: unfortunately,
1: really falls
0: we had no left side of song.
1: We only had right side of song, so it did not come through.
0: It didn't come through. So I apologize. Thank you so much for sticking with us. If you are a loyal KDVS listener, this problem is probably going to persist and not be unique to us. So. Thank you for bearing with us, and that's Freeform Radio for you, baby. I wanted to talk about Husker Du, These Important Years, because it's from an album that they, like, when they got a newer record deal, and so when they were working with Warner Brothers, which, again, a lot of fans felt a lot of unease and thought that because they had signed with, like, this big label that they were suddenly going to change drastically, and, I mean, they stayed pretty true to their sound, I feel, but... I'm also one person, and many, many decades later, so what do I know? Hoodoo Gurus, I think they're fun. They used to be Le Hoodoo Gurus when they first started, but then they were like, we'll drop the Le. But then somewhere along the lines in, like, streaming services, they came in as the Hoodoo Gurus, and, like, that's what Le was. Also, I find it funny that they chose to use the feminine articulate of it, which is just interesting. And then, yeah, they're I do believe they're Australian, though, so I have no idea why they decided to get French with it. And then the Eagles, Victim of Love. I love the Eagles so much. Again, I don't know if they're the Eagles, because people usually say the Eagles, the Pixies, the Hoodoo Gurus, but they're not, the bands themselves don't put the before it. So, don't know what's proper there, but... I really like the Eagles. They have some really great songs, but a lot of them everybody thinks are really great, which means they've charted. So we have some slim pickings down at the station. We have some more music, so if you would like, you can stay tuned.

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I have been DJ Bugs, and with my co-host DJ Calico subbing in on Gravity Calls. That song you just heard was Brother in Arms from Dire Straits off of the release Money for Nothing, which is also the song, the title track of that song charted and did very popular, which is the most notable thing about Dire Straits. Before that, we heard from Journey, we heard Anyway from them off of their album Look Into the Future, one of the first albums released once Journey was Journey. We've got one more song coming up for you. It's going to be For Whom the Bell Tolls by Metallica, and then afterwards we have Songs of Praise. So stay tuned if you would like.

tuned to KDBS 90.3 FM in Davis. Want to give thanks to Gravity Calls with DJs. Oh, that's right. DJ Bugs and DJ Calicos. Got you guys. All right. So every other Sunday from 2 to 4, the ladies will be playing the same music you just heard. So hopefully you enjoyed that. But right now it's time to give our praise to the Lord God above. He's given us a brand new day. I'm your DJ, Mr. T. Thomas is out this morning, and of course, Brother Bobby is still on assignment. Looking forward to his return to the program, because I know that he's got that bounce back. So I know that's still working in him, because every time these brothers go through something, they always bounce back. Amen. This is the day. Here's Fred Hammond as we get this praise party started in the name of Jesus. Come on, y'all.

was out of cash by Friday.

joyful noise.

That's the music of Dietrich Haddon. And anyhow, I say I'll praise you anyhow. You know, when the moment comes, check this out. For it will not be you speaking, but the Spirit of your Father speaking through you. One of the things that we're doing at COP this year is we're going out and speaking to the world about how good God is in our lives. We're making ourselves available to just let you know how God is affecting our lives so that we can help you turn your life towards Him if you don't already know Him. So here's our verse of the day. It's Matthew 10:20, where it says, "For it will not be you speaking, but the Spirit of your Father speaking through you." Jesus spoke these words to his disciples as he prepared them for persecution. He warned them that they'd be handed over to authorities, misunderstood and mistreated, not for doing wrong, but for bearing witness to him. That might sound intimidating, but Jesus doesn't leave them without comfort or help. He assures them, "You won't have to rely on your own words. When the moment comes, the Holy Spirit will speak through you." Now, this promise wasn't just for the disciples. It's for every believer who has ever felt nervous, unqualified, or unprepared to speak about Jesus. The truth is, we don't need the perfect words. We need the surrendered heart. The Spirit of God is still speaking today through people just like you. He whispers in quiet conversations over coffee. He spurs us on to send thoughtful texts. He speaks through us in small amounts, in moments at work, school, and around the dinner table. So here's the challenge. Don't hold back. Don't wait until you feel ready. Trust that the Spirit who lives in you will give you the words. Speak, step out in faith, share your story, speak of what Jesus has done. Someone today needs to hear your voice, not because it's flawless, because the Spirit of the Father is ready to speak His truth to them through you. Again, the scripture was, "For it will not be you speaking, but the Spirit of your Father speaking through you." Matthew 10:20 in the NIV. Holy Spirit, we want to be vessels for your voice. Give us the courage to speak and fill your words, fill my words with grace and truth. Trust us. Trust me. Trust that we will allow you to speak through us, because you are always with us. In Jesus' name, amen, amen, and amen. And I want to just go right to this, because one of my brothers was struck with a stroke last week. His name is Roy Sherrard. Many of you may know his brother, Mike Sherrard. He played for the San Francisco 49ers back in the 90s. And I worked with his younger brother, Matt Hewlett-Packard, years ago, and also the company I work at now, Granite Data Solutions. So we came together this week in the office in prayer, and the Holy Spirit was talking through me during that prayer session, because we were told that Roy was in a bad situation with the stroke. And at first I walked out of the office and the Holy Spirit was like giving me this something like, "Go back in there and offer to pray." And I did that because I felt what the Spirit was trying to get me to do. Went back in, I gathered all the managers in the office upstairs, the owners of the company, and we went to pray for Roy. Now here's where we know that God was listening. 3 days later, Roy ended up having a really bad day and had to have
a surgical procedure done on him, and everything was successful. Praise God. And then as the verse continued to speak, saying that how he was the 3 days before, he was at least back to that. And so now the healing can begin. So when the Holy Spirit comes to you with something that says, pray, don't hesitate. You don't know what God has for someone else, because most of the time when we pray, we are praying for other people. So lift these people up. Don't hold back on prayer. I've seen so many prayers answered, and it is such a wonderful thing to see and know that God is working just on my behalf for these folks that I'm lifting up. In fact, I'm lifting up my daughter-in-law, Lily, and her daughter. She has a daughter who's 7 months pregnant, and she's starting to have some complications. And we've been praying about her, these ladies, and I see God moving in their life already as well, too. So just don't hesitate when it comes to prayer, folks. I don't know how else to say that. God is in motion. He's working. He's busy. And as your prayers are being lifted up to him, you're giving him and all of the angels something to do. In Jesus' name, amen.

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2: KDBS Time 6:32, as we continue this morning, this is the day the Lord has made. Let us rejoice and be glad in it. We actually started this morning's program with that song, and this is our first special message this morning. We want to say good morning to Sister Iris, and thank you, sweetheart, for all of these wonderful words that just make your heart feel better as we read these off and receive these. Psalm 118, that's 118 and 24, says, "This is the day the Lord has made. Let us rejoice and be glad in it." Every day is a gift from God, a new opportunity to experience His goodness, no matter what challenges or blessings may come our way. We can choose to rejoice and be glad, knowing that the Lord is with us. As we embrace each day with gratitude and joy, we reflect a heart of trust and dependence on Him, finding reasons to be thankful and to celebrate the life we've been given. Amen. That's nice. I like that. Rise and shine. Blessings are flowing your way today. May your heart be light, your mind be clear, and your spirit be filled with peace. Walk in the confidence that God has already gone before you, preparing the way and covering you in His grace. Again, this is the day the Lord has made. Let us rejoice and be glad in it. Psalm 118:24. So we got a little theme working here this morning. I mean, hey, you woke up this morning, you didn't prepare the day. That's God. He made that for you. So you got something to give a hallelujah shout about right now. The next one says this: it's not our job to fix people, change people, or judge people. It's our job to love people. The rest is in God's hands. And then it says, good morning. All right. And here's a Sunday blessing for you. God, on this quiet Sunday, hear my heart, even the words I cannot say. Help me pause, pray, and look within myself today. Show me where I can grow, what I should change, and what I should be thankful for. When life feels heavy, give me peace. When I feel weak, give me strength. And when I have only silence, let my faith speak for me. This is a new week. Have a grateful heart and a strong soul. Amen. Here's one more. I love it when God interrupts my thoughts and reminds me that the battle is not mine, but His. In Jesus' name, amen. All right, as we move forward, I want to thank Pops. Good morning, sir. I've got your song up here, and this is something new. And no, I'm not going to try to pronounce her last name so that you can have a giggle. Shout to the Lord is the name of the song, and Darlene, and we're just going to go Z. It's the artist. Please take a listen. I'm sure you will be blessed. Amen.

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We are your favorite. We are your favorite gospel program, bringing you the best in gospel music, the Word of God, and whatever the Holy Spirit decides to do with us during these 2 hours of broadcasting. It is a praise party in the name of Jesus, and that's all we do. We come in just to praise the Lord and have a good time in in our lives right here at KDVS. This morning, just a quick note. Jesus Christ fulfilled the law in the cross. God teaches Peter the law is not longer required for salvation. After Saul was saved in Act 9, Luke suddenly pauses Paul's story and returns back to Peter in Acts 10. Why? Because while Jesus Christ was preparing Paul separately, he was also preparing Peter to understand that the law had been fulfilled at the cross. Peter had lived his whole life under Israel's law system. Separation from Gentiles, circumcision, and ceremonial uncleanliness were all part of Israel's covenant program. That is why Peter resisted the vision from heaven and said, "Not so, Lord, for I have never eaten anything that is common or unclean." But the vision was not really about food. God was using Cornelius as an example to show Peter something much bigger. Jesus Christ had fulfilled the law at the cross. Now a Gentile could receive salvation and the Holy Spirit without circumcision and other law requirements. At the same time, Paul was being prepared by Jesus Christ. Peter was being prepared to witness this change himself. When Peter entered Cornelius' house, he already knew something unusual was happening. Cornelius explained that an angel had told him to send for Peter. Then Peter began preaching Jesus Christ. Suddenly, the Holy Spirit fell upon Cornelius and his household while Peter was still speaking. Peter was shocked. The Gentiles had received the Holy Ghost before circumcision, before ritual cleansing, and before any works of the law. God himself had accepted them. Yet this is still taking place inside Israel's prophetic kingdom program. Peter was still the acting apostle. Jerusalem was still central, and water baptism was still immediately practiced afterwards. Cornelius became a prophetic sign to Peter that Jesus Christ had fulfilled the law at the cross, and Gentiles could now receive salvation through faith without circumcision or other law requirements. Amen. So that, see if I can get this to come up. So Jesus Christ fulfilled the law at the cross. That's Matthew 5:17. Salvation comes by faith in Jesus Christ, not by the works of the law. Acts 10:43-48. And Cornelius was already fearing God, praying, and giving alms in Acts 10 and 2. So it's not by works of the law, but by your faith in Jesus Christ. Those of you that love the Lord and are in need of turning your life to the Lord. And as we continue this morning, another song is coming up.

know, there's a lot of people going through hard times. Don't know who to quite turn to. Well, I know who you can turn to. That's the Lord Jesus Christ.

And if you don't know Jesus and you would like to get to know him, say that your heart is just aching for something new, something different that you don't know about. Maybe you know Jesus and you've turned and walked away for a brief season and you're ready to return. You can say with me the salvation prayer this morning, as we like to make sure that each time that we broadcast that an opportunity is given for those to receive the Lord. So you may repeat after me, and you're opening the door to the Father. Lord Jesus, I repent of sin and I turn to righteousness according to your word in Romans chapter 10, verse 9 and 10. I confess with my mouth and believe in my heart that Jesus Christ is Lord. He lived the perfect life. He died a sinner's death and rose from the grave that I might be saved. So come in, Jesus, be the Lord of my life. Teach me to worship you, to learn your ways, and to serve you all the days of my life. In Jesus' name, amen, amen, and amen. Here's the music, Gervonta Patton. My hands are lifted up. Happy Memorial Day weekend to everyone. Enjoy.

0: Saturday, 6 to 9 a.m. Big Dave's Buried Alive in the Blues. Old and new blues, international, national, all kinds of blues. That's Saturday, 6 a.m. to 9 a.m. with Big Dave. Rawr!
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2: 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KDBS time is 7:32, 28 minutes till I'm on my way to church. 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Coming up, the Daughters of Sarah Conference. 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And let's see, it's happening at the Hilliard Church, 209 C Street in Stockton. The host pastor will be Reverend William T. Dearmond Jr. And Lucretia Monique is the evangelist who's actually putting this event on. That's LM Ministries. It's a nonprofit, and this is she's a conference host and visionary. So, and also she's coming to our program again soon because she's also released a book, and she's going to come on the program. I believe we have June the 7th is the morning that she's going to join us to talk about her new book and also. Talk about the Daughters of Sarah conference that's coming up. So make sure that you put that on your calendar, women. That's going to be a live, awesome event. I actually went to their last one, but I wasn't there for the conference. I was there for the concert because they actually had a free concert the night after the Daughters of Conference, Daughters of Sarah Conference. And I tell you, ladies, all the women that I spoke to, because I was actually receiving the folks coming in at the door, and I was asking some of the women about how they enjoyed the conference. And ladies were literally floating into where the concert was. A lot of good things are going to be said, and your hearts are going to be lifted. Amen. Also coming up, there is the Best in Gospel. It's a Bay Area contest for 2026. And so they've already had the first, the rehearsals and all of that stuff. It's going to be happening at the BB Memorial Cathedral, 3900 Telegraph Avenue in Oakland. For more information, you can call 415-732-9462. Now, write these dates down because they're going to have the gospel off, I guess you would call it, as all of the different gospel groups are going to be participating. So the first show is going to be July 12th. The second show is July 26th. The semifinal number one show will be August the 9th. Then there's a semifinal number two, August the 23rd, and then the finals will be the weekend of September the 13th. And there is a nice little $5,000 prize added to that event. So let your God-given voice be heard. Let your voice in praise. Lift your voice in praise. This could be your moment to become the 2026 Best in Gospel Bay Area winner. So, again, for more information, 415-732-9462. Sing it, live it, win it for His glory. Amen. All right. Let's see. We have today would be the Pentecost Sunday. That's happening at the Evergreen Baptist Church, 408 West MacArthur Boulevard in Oakland. All white attire is encouraged. The Bishop, Dr. L. Lawrence Brandon, is the senior pastor. What fell in still moves on, Acts 2, 1, and 4. That's at 8 a.m. this morning, and 11 a.m. are the services. Again, it's at the Evergreen Baptist Church down in Oakland, California. All right. We got a Dance in the Spirit, Praise Dance Extravaganza Part 3. This is May 31st. It starts at 3 p.m. And this is also in Oakland at the host church is the Morning Star COGIC, 745 Willow Street in Oakland. The doors open at 2:30. Again, it starts at 3. And it's a praise dance extravaganza. Majestic Harmony Praise Dance Ministry. Bishop Sean Tell is the pastor. Servant leader is Sister Tiffany Brock. Again, for more information, you can also go online. It's free entry. 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Majestic H at houseforprayer.org. That's where you can get more information from. All right. Okay, that event has already happened. That's all I've got this morning. So, KDBS time 7:38. More music coming your way. Here are the Whispers, and this is how I feel this morning. You're tuned to KDBS 90.3 FM.

Amen. Amen. Be blessed. Have a blessed week. Enjoy your holiday weekend. Do something for somebody else this weekend, like pray. Pray for somebody. Lift them up to the Lord and be blessed with God's favor. We just thank you for listening and invite you back next Sunday. Enjoy the rest of your weekend. Be safe. God bless. Stay tuned at the top of the hour. Bernard Benson at In Focus. You will be blessed.

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0: Good morning, dear friends, and welcome to In Focus. Our hats off to the Songs of Praise Gospel program this morning for another fine quality program. Let us also give God the praise, the honor, and the glory that he so richly deserves as well.
1: Good.
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1: Whoa. It wasn't doing that one.
0: Good morning, dear friends, and welcome to In Focus. Our hats off to the Songs of Praise Gospel program this morning for another fine quality program. Let's also give God the praise, the honor, and the glory that he so richly deserves as well. Our Father, who art in heaven,
3: hallowed be thy name. Thy kingdom come, thy will be done,
4: on earth
3: as it is in heaven. Give us this day our daily bread, and forgive us our trespasses, as we forgive those who trespass against us. And lead us not into temptation, but deliver us from evil. For thine is the kingdom, and the power, and the glory, forever. Amen.

Good morning, dear friends, and welcome to In Focus. We are a weekly talk show that is on every Sunday morning from 8 until 9. We have special guests who offer solutions and an attempt to solve problems of students and the community in light of Scripture. Today, our topic of discussion this morning is on the ups and downs of marriage and maintaining a cohesive marriage. It's a pleasure to have with us in our studio this morning, Brother Dave and Corrine Sly. So welcome to In Focus.

marriage. You know, it's good to meet someone and fall in love with them, you know, deeply in love, and know that this is the person to be with for the rest of your life. And on that path, as if life were not enough, you begin to argue and begin to bicker and begin to spew out profanities against each other, often not even knowing why. But after it's all over, you say to yourselves, you know, but I love her. And she says to him, but I love him. I don't understand why we are at odds with each other. I don't understand why we are constantly bickering with each other. You know, it's nice to be in love, and it's nice to have a beautiful relationship. But maybe, how about certain that going through life you can get lost in a labyrinth of problems and lost expectations? You know, it's good to have God at the forefront of marriage. Our topic of discussion this morning is on the ups and downs of marriage and maintaining a cohesive marriage.

0: Good morning and welcome to In Focus. Our topic of discussion this morning is on the ups and downs of marriage and maintaining a cohesive marriage. And it's a pleasure to have with us in our studio this morning.
1: It's a pleasure to have with us in studio this morning, Bob and Corrine Sly. Bob is an employee of Davis and / student, getting his master's degree, and Corrine, a wonderful mother, and working in the city of Davis as well. They were on the program years ago. They have later moved up to Washington, but they were going through some very difficult times, and they wanted to come on the air and give a testimony about the ups and downs of marriage and maintaining a cohesive marriage, going through some really difficult times, but then rebounding in faith and continuing on. They had two children at that time, two beautiful children, a boy and a girl. And we'll get back now with our topic of discussion on the ups and downs of marriage and maintaining a cohesive marriage. And we all fall down, but we get back up and get back in the race. A tremendous, tremendous testimony by this wonderful couple. Took me into their home, interviewed them in depth, and we talked about giving God the praise, the honor, and the glory that He so richly deserves as well. No longer in Davis now. They were Davis residents at the time, moved to Washington, and their marriage just continues to grow strong. Our topic of discussion this morning, that day upon request, is on the ups and downs of marriage and maintaining a cohesive marriage. Here is Bob and Corrine Sly.
2: Is youth night.
0: Oh, that sounds outstanding. So if our listeners would like further information, they may call Davis Christian Assembly at 756-5400.
2: Right.
0: Okay. Bob and Corrine, our topic of discussion this morning is on the ups and downs of marriage and maintaining a cohesive marriage. Often when we first meet each other and we come in contact with each other in those first few days and months of marriage, what is one of the major factors involved as far as creating a cohesive marriage? What are some of the key factors relative to creating a bond?
3: Well, Bernard, I think one of the major issues that we develop very early on in a relationship is trust. And trust, I think, is built on honesty and communication. I think very, very important that trust be built up. With Corrine and I's relationship, I think very early on trust was there, although we very often had difficulties even at the early stages in our relationship based on lack of communication, and I wasn't following through very carefully with the thoughts of and what was needed to build that trust in our relationship.
2: When you first get married, you know, you're learning how to get along with someone. You're living with them day and night, and those dynamics of two people getting together and, you know, getting to know each other and that. So that's kind of a difficult thing in itself, just getting to know each other, living together. And hopefully that you start in the beginning being honest and open and building that communication and building that trust, because that's your foundation for your lives together.
0: That's fascinating, you know, and having that foundation and then moving on, developing, growing in life, coming against those new times and getting to know each other and sharing those experiences. Often, you know, we begin to find that there are some things that may deviate from our understanding about each other, and even though we trust each other and, you know, there's our habits and things of that nature, and we sometimes, you know, cross on each other's paths inadvertently. Relative to anger within the marriage, you know, does that happen often, especially within the first year?
3: I think anger happens often all the time in a relationship. I think it's important that we remember when two people join together, and as it says in the Bible, two hearts become one, we have to remember that there's a lot of baggage coming along with us from earlier times in our lives. And other relationships we may have had. So it's important to remember that when we enter into a relationship, it's two individuals that are trying to work something out and become one individual, and that's not always an easy task. And consequently, you know, as we try and move in one direction or another, there's friction, and that friction can cause some anger, and that anger very often is misdirected, because it's not anger as a result some real feelings, but it's anger resulting from an action that wasn't intended to cause any harm or pain. Do you think?
2: Sometimes it's it can be more of an irritation, like Bernard, like you were saying, just, you know, idiosyncrasies or whatever, and we can allow that. I know I have done that in my life. I still do that in my life. I still struggle with that. We allow that to kind of, those irritations to kind of take over and become bigger and bigger. If you don't stop and like communicate right then and there, hey, you know, this really bothers me, or I feel, you know, angry when you do this or whatever. If we don't let that person know right up front, then it's just kind of all in a big fog, and we just kind of start picking at each other, and it's kind of like, you know, standing there just push one shoulder, you know, I push your shoulder and you push me back, and I push you again and you push me back, and it kind of gets harder and harder until we fall sometimes. So I think we can let those irritations get way out of control and anger takes over.
0: So what I hear you saying, Bob and Corrine, is that number one, we must continue to recognize that we are each different in our own ways, and that if there are differences there that cross maybe our understanding or deviate from our understanding about the about each other, that we should in fact just talk them out and not get all angry and get out of step with each other. Is that true?
3: Yeah, I think that's very true. Early on in Corrine and I's relationship, one of the big issues would be I'm typically passive aggressive in my behaviors, if I can use a psychological term, and basically what I'll do is I will try and control the relationship through not doing things that are polite and maybe that I should be doing to satisfy some of my wife's needs. So that starts off very, very interestingly. I used to be in a situation I would go and have a few drinks after work, for instance, and not call my wife and let her know. And then Corrine would be a little upset when I got home and would respond naturally.
2: Put it lightly.
3: And she would respond naturally, and then I would respond to that. And that built into a cyclic relationship where one thing I would do would cause her to be angry, and then she would come back at me with some more anger, and then I would go back with some more anger. And before you know it, we've got a full-blown battle on our hands. It was very, very, very stressful and horrible for building a relationship, a long-lasting relationship.
0: Understanding that anger. We are here in our studio this morning with Bob and Corrine Sly. Our topic of discussion this morning is on the ups and downs of marriage and maintaining a cohesive marriage. And we'll be right back with Bob and Corrine after this brief message.
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0: Welcome back to In Focus. Our topic of discussion this morning is on the ups and downs of marriage and maintaining a cohesive marriage. It is a pleasure to have with us in our studio this morning Bob and Corrine Sly, and they are both members of Davis Christian Assembly, located in Davis. Bob, we last left off discussing anger, and you brought up a very good point about control and a controlled situation, and that often there are certain things that when you didn't like, that you would sometimes, instead of coming home talking them over with your wife, that you would go out and maybe, you know, have a few drinks, not seeing anyone else or seeing any other ladies or anything of that nature, but yet still going out, not letting your wife know where you were at, and I guess putting a lot of doubt in her mind and confusion and kind of aggravating the situation for whatever argument that you may already have. How does that you know, as married people, often we use control. We seem to pick out those things that are most sensitive to each other, to our mates, and we seem to use those as weapons often. As far as control and trying to make a point or to control the situation, would you elaborate on that for us?
3: Well, I think what many things that happen in our lives are shaped and formed very early on in our childhood, if you will. In my case, in Corrine and I's relationship, my mother played some very dominant roles in my life as I was growing up, and was a very strong personality, very strong woman, and that consequently I had a lot of rebellion for that kind of control and in any relationship. And my wife, at the same time, although she certainly wasn't my mother, and I wasn't looking for my mother when I married her, my wife, when she would show those same kinds of tendencies to, and I hate to use the word control, but I guess in some respects, when she was trying to control me,
0: right,
3: I would rebel against that.
0: Right.
3: Now, it wasn't an intentional thing. I think a lot of it may have been subconscious, but it's very, very difficult to separate intentional and subconscious responses when you're dealing in a relationship where you're not looking for positive things, but where you're looking for any little thing that other individual is going to do to me, I'm going to respond. And that means if I don't come home on time, or I don't call and say, honey, I'll be working an hour late tonight, or even if it gets carried away and, you know, you're out half the night, come home all boozed up, you know, and thinking, well, she has no right to be angry with me because I'm the boss. You know, I'm the leader of the family or something, you know. And I think it's critical that we start looking deeper, not at the actions or at the reactions to things, but at the actions which are causing the reactions.
0: Corrine, what about you as far as the control factor within the relationship? Are there certain things that you might want to do as far as maybe trying to control Bob's direction or the family direction as a whole?
2: I think we always have some sort of expectations in our life how we think our marriage is going to be. For instance, you know, like Bob said, we talked about when you're a child, you know, how you're seeing things put forth to you or whatever, and then you may not really choose to act that way yourself or whatever, but that may be the only thing you see. Say how your parents reacted to each other in anger or just, you know, in day-to-day living or whatever. It's not necessarily how you choose to be or whatever, but it might be all you've seen. So, for instance, with Bob and, you know, his mom, say that's how those dynamics between him and her, he would respond. And it wouldn't always be that, like, I or anyone wants to necessarily, they think, maybe, control. But sometimes it is just a simple fact of, say, just being polite or courteous and letting you know if, you know, letting that person know if you're going to be home on time or whatever. When we don't really, we don't do that always. And sometimes we think, oh, no big deal or whatever. And we need to think a little bit more, I think, on that. When we look back to as we're kids, it's, gosh, it's just sometimes it can kind of seem like kind of dysfunctional. I mean, if we just kind of try to start over day to day and try to let go of all the other stuff, start over and just, again, like we talked about, the open, honest communication right off. You know, what's the problem? Give me a call or whatever.
0: Right. As far as that control situation and it being on a negative, in a negative sense, would you say as far as that control factor that, let's say, for instance, Bob, who stated that if in fact he gets an argument with you, or if he's upset about something that you're doing that he doesn't like, and then as often as we do, maybe Bob would subconsciously say, well, you know, she's nagging me again or giving me a rough time. I'm just not going to go home after work. I'm going to go at a bar. Now, I know that Corrine does not, you know, like for me to be out. It bothers her when I'm out late at night and her not knowing where I'm at. So therefore, subconsciously now, Bob's saying to himself, so therefore I'm just going to stay out, because every time it seems like when I stay out and she comes home, you know, she's in tears and she's wondering where I'm at, and therefore that diffuses any negative input she might have or arguing that she may have when we come home. So I'll just go on and stay out late at night. Do you think that we do that subconsciously, Bob, as far as the control factor?
3: I think in a subconscious sense, I remember from my experiences before when I would be out late and come home, Corrine would be, I think, more angry than possibly concerned. And I think that anger didn't really it wasn't really diffused. I think I was more staring the anger straight in the face. I've got to wonder sometimes if when I was doing that subconsciously, if that isn't what I was trying to elicit from her. Her was the anger as opposed to maybe some other kind of loving response. I think maybe I was doing it to get back at her for some reason or another, and that's a real concern to me.
2: Also, what happens when, like, say, for instance, when Bob would come home late or whatever? He's right. I wouldn't. I mean, I was glad that he was there. I was glad he was safe. You know, I was always afraid that something would happen to him and he'd get in an accident, excuse me, or something like that. But I would just, it seems like as I was waiting at home, I'd be just thinking about, why is he doing this to me again? Why is he doing this to me? So I was always looking at, you know, why, what he was doing, it had to be directed at me, personally, that he's choosing to hurt me or he's choosing to be ornery or impolite or whatever. He's choosing to hurt me. That's what I always believed. I think it's important, though, to, of course, look back and say, why is he doing this?
0: Right. And as Bob stated earlier, it becomes a cyclical, you know, it becomes over and over, it begins to reciprocate, you know, and even though it works for a moment, there's a scar there. And then maybe in the morning, there you are, you know, angry at Bob again. And the argument that you initially have, it's even increased at this point. For you, Corrine, what are some of the things subconsciously that maybe you may have done or that you know that happens during a marriage that may be used as far as control?
2: Well, one of the things I myself have done plenty of is nag. I never hesitated to let Bob know what I thought or how I felt or what I wanted from him. I did that. I still do that. I have to say I still struggle with that. It's very hard for me personally to not make it known what I want. I have those expectations, and I still struggle with that now.
0: Mm. Bob?
3: I think still, too. I respond sometimes. I've got to say that my wife does not nag me nearly as much as she used to, but then again, I try not to give her nearly as much reason to nag me. I found that in the last few years of our relationship, that we've grown quite a lot and started now to look towards not responses in discussions or in arguments, but what are the causes underneath, the underlying causes for those responses. And very often, you know, something as simple as making a phone call. If I'm supposed to be home at 5:30 and I call and let Corrine know sometime at even if it's at 5:15, I call her and let her know that I'm not going to be back home until 6:30 or something. She's a lot more accepting, a lot more amenable to me when I get home, and it's extremely important, the common courtesies.
0: And I think that's a good point there, Bob, that you just made, that a lot of young couples that are getting married, you know, some of the guys, if they're out with the guys sometimes, they may say, well, yeah, you know, there you are, you know, calling your wife, huh? You got to call in and phone in. And you know, it's a sign of maturity for one to say, well, you know, no, it's not a thing of, you know, succumbing to the needs and wishes of my wife, you know, because I'm this or that. But it's actually saying, hey, I'm concerned about my household. I'm concerned about the feelings of my wife because she's concerned about my safety. And as a family unit, we have to work together. And in turn, I owe her that courtesy, not just for the safety factor, but being concerned about her feelings and her emotions. Is that true?
3: Yeah, Bernard. And in fact, I think you brought up one that's real important here. And I used to be a fond proponent of the response. Well, she'll be waiting for me when I get home.
0: Exactly.
3: But boy, I'll tell you, nothing anymore could irritate me more than even thinking in that direction. Because I have to admit to a lot of faults. But one thing I don't consciously do now is fail to recognize that I have responsibilities within our relationship, within our family relationship, that I need to uphold. And one of those responsibilities, and I expect it of my wife, and she should rightfully be able to expect it of me, and one of those responsibilities is to notify her where I am and what I'm doing. And it's not a matter of control. It's a matter of simply being polite so that that individual doesn't have to worry about you. And it becomes, I guess, even more prevalent, you know, when we worry about our kids now as we get older and we're raising families, and then we start to understand a little bit more.
0: Okay. Bob and Kareen, do you think that, you know, when we first meet each other, you know, you're in this glass bubble and there's just the two of you and everything is so fine and grand and you're so much in love, and then you hit that first argument, and then, you know, but you pick up and you start all over again, and everything is so grand, and, you know, you try to figure out how that argument started, so on and so forth, and then the arguments begin to rise and become more frequent, and then after a while you begin to say to yourself, this is not the person that I, you know, thought that this person was. You begin to wonder if, in fact, this marriage is, in fact, you know, the correct move to make. But later, as you begin to come to the forefront, it seems, and have God in your life, that at this time you begin to really find out that this is not only the right choice that you made initially and the person that you fell in love with, but it is so magnificent and so wonderful because you can see those godlike qualities in each other, that the gifts that God has put into each one of you, and then you begin to share in those. I've talked with many couples, and they seem to have that at the forefront of their love. Is that, would you say, one of the key factors so far as having a cohesive marriage and a relationship?
2: To have Jesus Christ in our marriage, I think that's he's the number one thing. He's our foundation. If we can build on him, then we can do anything. He gives us a gift. First of all, he has forgiven us, so we can forgive other people. And he allows us to look at each other in a different light, to try to look at each other's weaknesses. I think you talked about, Bernard, how you can change those and look at them as a positive and try to help nurture them into a positive way. I know in our marriage, we've had the Lord at, you know, the forefront of our marriage for about 2 years now. And again, we still have a lot of problems. I mean, you know, that's normal. Anybody has problems. And it just, again, becoming a Christian doesn't mean, oh, you never have any problems, because you do. You still have those trials and those things to get through. But again, if you have the Lord at the forefront of your marriage, he gives you the strength. We can't do it on our own. I think a lot of times we think, you know, oh, hey, I can do this, or I can control that, or whatever. And we, you know, we can try. We can try all we want. But only really through his power are we able to really succeed in the way that he intended.
0: So would you say, Kareen, that to a couple that is really down in the dumps now at this point, to the point where they really can't stand each other, but yet they know in their hearts that they really love each other, are you saying that in the argument that, or amidst all of the hard times and the difficulty, that they should just stop and recognize that in loving each other is just not enough, that you need to have God at the forefront, and that you need to continue on, and that in fact it takes time to regroup and understand what God's purpose is as far as the relationship that they initially started out for?
2: That's very true. Like I say, in Bob's and our relationship, you know, we loved each other. We've always loved each other, but after many years of seeming to never get along or never talking to each other, well, it seems like never. I mean, when you look back, it seems like we were always, you know, having some kind of argument or fight. It seems like everything would just become, you'd pick, you know, just pick. Everything that would come out, well, you'd pick. But as soon as we got the Lord in our lives, he allowed us, again, to see each other in a new light and to accept each other the way we are more. And again, I have to stress, we still, you know, don't get along in some ways or whatever, but now we can stop and say, okay, you know, this is a problem here. Let's work on this. We stop much more at the beginning of the problem, not, you know, letting it escalate out of control. And if we can, you know, if we can do that, you can understand what's going on quicker and you can just let it go faster.
0: That's wonderful. We are here in our studio this morning with Bob and Kareen Sly of Davis Christian Assembly, located in Davis. Our topic of discussion this morning is on the ups and downs of marriage and maintaining a cohesive marriage. And we'll be right back with Bob and Corrine after this brief message.

Good morning, dear friends, and welcome back to In Focus. Powerful testimony this morning from Dave and Corrine Sly. Used to be Davis residents, moved to Washington, and continue an outstanding marriage. I just heard from them a couple weeks ago, and I said, I got a surprise for you. I'm going to play the tape that we did on our interview with you and the missus. Let's get into some community announcements this morning. In particular, the Yellow Wayfair Center is located at 285 4th Street in the city of Woodland. They have free lunches, free dinners, grocery giveaways. They have various health programs and drug rehab programs to allow people to segue back into society. That's the Yellow Wayfair Center, located at 285 4th Street in the city of Woodland. Their telephone number is 530-662-2699. Well, that's all the time we have for as far as our community announcements this morning. Our topic of discussion this morning is the ups and downs of marriage and maintaining a cohesive marriage. And a powerful, powerful testimony by Dave and Corrine Sly. And we'll be right back with our testimony after this brief break. 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And we'll be right back after this brief break.

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2: You're listening to In Focus, 90.3 FM. Our topic of discussion this morning is on the ups and downs of marriage and maintaining a cohesive marriage. And it is a pleasure to have with us in our studio this morning Bob and Corrine Sly of Davis Christian Assembly, located in Davis. Bob and Corrine, we last talked about husbands loving your wives and wives loving your husbands. We also talked about which kind of led in the direction as far as leadership. Bob, what does it mean to be a leader?
3: To me, leadership.
4: There's some very classical definitions, I guess, to leadership. But to me, the most important definition of leadership is the capability to give of oneself as Christ gives to all of us. And I think our Lord Jesus is without doubt the greatest leader of all time. And I think so often we misunderstand what it means to lead, because to lead doesn't mean to dictate to someone or tell someone how to go. It means to be a servant. It means to show someone by example what you would like them to do. I think John 13:12 through probably 17 talks to this a little bit. And so when Jesus had finished washing his disciples' feet, he had taken up his garments again and sat down. And he said to them, "Do you know what I have done to you? You call me teacher and Lord, and you say, 'Well, for so I am. If I then, your Lord and teacher, have washed your feet, you ought to wash one another's feet as well. For I have given you an example that you should do as I have done to you. Most assuredly, I say to you, a servant is not greater than his master, nor is he who is sent greater than he who sent him." And Bernard, this says so much to me, because, you know, here is the greatest being to walk the face of the earth, and he took the time and washed his servant's feet. To me, that is just a phenomenal thing to do. And to me, that also demonstrates what we need to do as husbands, as leaders of our family, not to tell our family what to do, but to show our family what to do by example, to serve our family.
2: Corrine, as far as leadership, I know it's not easy to always allow someone to lead in a particular direction, especially if you're uncertain about the direction that they have. And I'm sure that once one has God in mind and in their heart at the forefront relative to leadership, I would assume that's a lot easier. Would you please comment on leadership within the family unit?
5: Well, you know, Bernard, I think you guys have made the best point you could of being a good leader is like being a servant to someone else, giving to them. It also, it helps. I know, say, when Bob is giving to me, of course, it helps me to give back. It's just, and that in itself is a cycle. You know, the more you give, excuse me, the more you give, the more you want to give, the more you get, too. You know, it talks about in the Bible that there's a verse in Romans. We are slaves to something always in our lives. We think we're free. We think, you know, hey, say if you're not a Christian, you know, you think, hey, I'm in control of my life or whatever. You know, everything's fine. I can control this. I'm independent, whatever. But, you know, we're always slaves to something in one way or the other. It talks about in Romans 6:16, "Don't you know that when you offer yourselves to someone to obey him as slaves, you are slaves to the one whom you obey, whether you are slaves to sin, which leads to death, or to obedience, which leads to righteousness. But thanks be to God that though you used to be slaves to sin, you wholeheartedly obeyed the form of teaching to which you were entrusted. You have been set free from sin and have become slaves to righteousness." So, again, we're always slaves to something. But in Christianity, we're freed from sin, and we have become slaves to righteousness, which we want to be.

0: Beautiful. Our topic of discussion this morning is on the ups and downs of marriage and maintaining a cohesive marriage. Bob and Corrine, would you please, in 15 seconds or less, with the time that we have, please give closing comments?
1: Well, I just want to say when we give up our lives to God and let Him be in control, that's when we can truly love someone else the way God meant us to love, to know the true meaning of love. It says in 1 Corinthians, love is patient, love is kind, it is not does not envy, it does not boast, it is not proud, it is not rude, it is not self-seeking, it is not easily angered, it keeps no record of wrongs, love does not delight in evil but rejoices with the truth, it always protects, always trusts, always hopes, always perseveres. Love never fails.
0: Bob?
2: Bernard, I believe Jesus, who was and is the ultimate gift of love to mankind, is that common point that we need to keep our marriages in focus.

Well, I hope that you've enjoyed our topic of discussion this morning on the ups and downs of marriage and maintaining a cohesive marriage. Our special thanks to Bob and Corrine Sly and to their wonderful, wonderful two children. That's all the time we have for As Far As In Focus this morning. Coming up next, Brother Benson with Perspective, so please stay tuned. Until next week, please remember that God loves you, and so do we. God bless.

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1: Whoa.
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0: Good morning, dear friends, and welcome to Perspective. I hope that you've enjoyed our previous program on the ups and downs of marriage and maintaining a cohesive marriage. And it's not always easy in today's world, but you know, you've got to be hungry. You got to stay focused on God and keep your perspective as things were going on. And that's our musical theme this morning on being keeping things in perspective. You know, or do we hunger and thirst for righteousness' sake, or do we just do the physical diet? What about our spiritual diet as well? What happens in the physical also happens in the spiritual. And that's what God's Word said, that we must hunger and thirst for righteousness' sake. Reading from John chapter 4 talks about the woman at the well. She was a Samaritan, and she was a good lady, but she'd come to the well being thirsty. But yet she found out that there's a spiritual thirst that she needed to satisfy as well. Reading from John chapter 4, verses 7 and on, and I'll kind of do a summary of it. But reading from Scripture, it says, "There cometh a woman of Samaria to draw water. Jesus saith unto her, Give me to drink." He's talking about the physical water, of course. "For his disciples were gone away into the city to buy meat. Then saith the woman of Samaria unto him, How is it that thou, being a Jew, askest drink of me, which am I a woman of Samaria? For the Jews have no dealings with Samaritans. Jesus answered and said unto her, If thou knewest the gift of God, and who it is that saith unto thee, Give me a drink, thou wouldst have asked to give him a drink. No problem whatsoever. You would have just given me the physical water." But he was referring to the spiritual water. "The woman said unto him, Sir, thou hast given to draw with, and the well is deep. From whence thou hast thou to draw water? Art thou greater than father Jacob, which give us the well, and drank thereof himself and his children and his cattle? Jesus answered and said unto him, Whosoever drinketh of this water shall thirst again, talking about the water from the well. But whosoever, the spiritual water, but so whosoever drinketh of the water that I shall give him shall never thirst. But the water that I shall give him shall be in him a well of water springing up until everlasting life. The woman saith unto him, Sir, give me this water. I'd like this water, that I thirst not, neither come hither to draw. Jesus answered unto her and say, Go, call thy husband, and come here. The woman answered and said unto him, I have no husband. Jesus said unto her, Thou answerest well, that you have no husband, for thou hast had five husbands, and he whom thou now hast is not thy husband, in the midst thou truly live with. The woman saith unto him, Sir, I perceive that thou art a prophet. Our fathers worshipped in the mountain, and he say that in the Jerusalem, and that in Jerusalem is the place where men ought to worship. Scripture goes on and says, but Jesus replies in response, not talking about the physical water, but the spiritual water. He says to her, Ye worship ye know not what. We know not what we worship, for salvation is of the Jews. But the hour cometh, and now is, when the true worshipers shall worship the Father in the Spirit, and in truth, for the Father seeketh such a worship to him. God is a spirit, and they that worship him must worship him in spirit and in truth. It's powerful, powerful. Scripture goes on to talk about that she goes onto the land, drops her bucket that contains the physical water, and tells all in Samaria about the man that she met, Jesus, that talks about that we never hunger and thirst for righteousness' sake if we drink of that particular water. God is good. He's truly powerful. He also talks about hunger and thirst in Matthew chapter 5 at the sermon at the well. Powerful, powerful peace. And so it is that we must hunger and thirst for righteousness' sake. Scripture also talks about that when we hunger and thirst for righteousness' sake, not the physical water, but the spiritual water, that our cup runneth over. Jesus will bless you, and our Lord and Savior will bless us tremendously where that our cup runneth over. And so it is with God's love, and we no longer have to hunger and thirst for righteousness' sake. Excuse me, I'm kind of like needing some coffee here, but I'm tripping over my tongue. But that's our musical theme, that we no longer have to hunger and thirst for righteousness' sake if we just believe in our Lord and Savior Jesus Christ. Let's go there now.

I hope that you're enjoying our musical theme this morning about hunger and thirst for righteousness' sake. Reading from John chapter 4, verses 8 through 15. Powerful, powerful message. Let's get into some community announcements real quick. We talked about the Wayfair Center earlier. Let's talk about Davis Community Meals. Davis Community Meals serves free meals every Tuesday and Thursday evenings from 5:45 to 6:30 p.m. Seniors, low-income, and homeless individuals are all welcome. They're served out of St. Martin's Episcopal Church. You've heard me say that every week. And we're blessed to be able to feed the city of Davis and the surrounding communities free meals every Tuesday and Thursdays from 5:45 to 6:30 p.m. They're located at 640 Hawthorne Lane in the city of Davis, and their telephone number is area code 530-753-9204. They're located at 1111 H Street in the city of Davis. Shriners Hospital is located at 2425 Stockton Boulevard in the city of Sacramento. Their telephone number is area code 916-453-2000. They have free health services for youth 18 years of age and younger if accompanied by an adult. That's Shriners Hospital located in Sacramento. Their telephone number, again, is area code 916-453-2000, and their address is at 2425 Stockton Boulevard in the city of Sacramento. Free health services, that's pretty nice. That's some pretty caring person at Shriners Hospital located in the city of Sacramento. Well, in brief, that's all the time we have for as far as our community announcements this morning. 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Our musical theme this morning is Our Cup Runneth Over. Powerful, powerful message. You'll never hunger and thirst for righteousness' sake. You'll have everlasting life in the kingdom of heaven. You just have that spiritual thirst, that spiritual hunger. God will never leave you nor forsake you. We'll get right back with our musical theme after this brief break.

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But there's a melody from heaven that'll set you free. Just look up to the Father.

Remember the Sermon on the Mount, where Jesus, seeing the multitudes, took his disciples up to a high place and said, opened up his mouth and said, "Blessed are the poor in spirit, for theirs is the kingdom of heaven. Blessed are they that mourn, for they shall be comforted. Blessed are the meek, for they shall inherit the earth. Blessed are they which do hunger and thirst for righteousness, for they shall be filled." It's our topic of discussion this morning. Hope that you enjoyed our musical theme and hunger and thirst for righteousness. Until next week, please remember that God loves you, and so do we. God bless.

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Good morning. You are tuned in to KDVS Davis 90.3 FM. And this is Mindy bringing you cross-cultural currents, as I usually do on the fourth Sunday of the month. I'd like to thank Bernard for the last 2 hours of programming. I haven't been on the air in a couple months, so I have a lot of new African, Latino, and reggae music to play for you. But I started off with something classic from the artist Kofi Olomide. And we heard the track Kuwait Rive Gauche. And I have that on a compilation called African Classics that came out a few years back. We're going to go next into a new reissue of some classic music from classic highlife music from Dr. K. Gyasi. It's a pretty long medley. I'm not going to play all of it, but I'm going to play a bit of it. So let's check that out right now.

was hurt. So he took this eaglet, added it to his chickens, and nested back well. So now the eaglet became strong and walked with the chickens. So one day this farmer's friend came over and he saw an eagle walking amongst chickens. So he asked his friend, the farmer. The farmer said, "Yes, you are seeing an eagle, but I have raised it as a chicken." So the friend was like, "No, this cannot be. This is an eagle, and it's going to fly." So he took the eagle and threw it into the sky. But the eagle went up and fell on the ground. And the farmer was like, "I told you, you are seeing an eagle, but it's a chicken.

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The eagle flapped its wings once or twice and then fell on the ground again. And the farmer was laughing. The farmer was like, don't waste your time. But he came back the next day, not giving up.

0: All right, and in that last set of music, you were just listening to a new single by the group Jemba Groove, and that was No Pain, No Gain. Before that, we heard from the artist or producer K-Slice featuring the great Ghanaian guitar player Pat Thomas. That track is called Kwame Nkrumah. From Burima Ammo before that, off his new release Rhythms of Love, we heard Okadine, the Eagle. And Dr. K. Gyasi and his Noble Kings, we heard part of a medley featuring Efe Nafi and a couple other tracks, part of a longer medley that's recently been reissued. And we started that set off with music from Kofi Olomide. And off African Classics, we heard Kuwait Reeve Ghosh. And you can find my entire playlist at our website, kdvs.org, or if you go to Spinatron, that's spinatron.com, and pull up today's playlist, you can see everything I'm playing. We're going to hear a few announcements, and then we're going to get back into some more new African music. Let's check these out.
1: 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I should also add that there's a cat named Bill that I'm personally trying to place as soon as he's out of jail.
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0: I'm in a Caribbean mood tonight. How about giving me Baby Elephant Walk with a little reggae kind of beat? Go, Dancing Homer. 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

0: All right, and in that last set of music here on KDVS, you were just listening to Cheikh Ibrahim. He's an artist out of Senegal, and we heard from his latest release, Aduna, we heard the track Amul Solo off of that. Before that, a new single by the artist Nana Ose Twam Barima. That was called Message to My Ancestors. From Mali with Fatoumata Diawara, we heard her new single, Segui. Kiko Navarro before that, featuring Deli Sosimi and Lizzie Dosumnu, and that particular track is called Ijo Ya. We heard some new music from Abibio Sound Machine before that with their new single, Return to Sender. From Angelique Kijo and her new release, Hope, we heard Naughty Balance. That's the name of that song. And we started the set off with music from a reissue by the group Rhythm Express, and that was the remix of African Queen. You are tuned in to KDVS Davis 90.3 FM, and I'm going to be moving next into a little set of Latino music, starting off with an Afro-Cuban group called Mans Feral. But first, let's hear this.
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2: Pues bien, qué suerte la mía. 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

Right, and in that last set of music, you were just listening to some new music from Charlie Chimis, an artist out of the Dominican Republic, and his new release is called Disco Chimi. We heard Clara Cassie off of that. Before that, a little bit of music from a group, I believe they're out of Colombia. They're called Rizo Magic, and that's a new single from them, Orbital. Before that, we heard from Abelardo Carbono with a remix by the group Drama on the Corner. That was CCC. From Baraka Som Sistema, before that, we heard Puro Mambo, a new single by the Mexican Institute of Sound, joined by the Meridian Brothers. That was Cumbia de los Estudiantes. Nuevo Rios, before that, they're another group out of Colombia. And off of their new self-titled release, we heard O Junjo. And we started the set off with music from the new release by the group Mans for All. And their new release is called Africa C. They do some Afro-Cuban music, and we heard Afrobeat Guantanamero. The entire playlist can also be found at kdvs.org or on spinatron.com. We're going to move next into the reggae portion of the show, all the way up until 1 o'clock. All new releases, but first, let's hear a few announcements.

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0: All right, and in that set of all new reggae music, we were just listening to some new music from the great Marcia Griffiths. Still sounds so good. That was Cold World, and that's on the Lucky Rhythm. Before that, we heard the McAnuff Family with Be Careful. That song was originally done by the late Matthew McAnuff. It was the title track to his release, Be Careful, that came out probably about 2008, and he had a sad and early tragic death. That's a nice tribute to him by his family members. Before that, a new single by Marcus Gadd. That was Fruit and Flower. From the new release by Sundub called Shoot Your Arrow, we heard Roadblock. We heard some new music from Taj Weeks before that with Climate Justice. And Irie Code and DZL with a powerful new song, No More War, by them. From Dr. Chando out of Spain, we heard Enemies. That's off his new release, Reset. And we started the set off with some music from The Expanders, and that was the dub version of Something Wrong. We're going to hear a few messages and then get back to the new reggae. Let's check this out.
1: Can't pay the rent, and I'm wondering why. While sitting on the corner, got a tear in my eye.
2: Is your rent too high? You're not alone. The rent in Sacramento is going up faster than anywhere else in the country. Evictions and homelessness are devastating lives in our city. What we need is a tenants union so we can organize and collectively bargain and stand up and say, enough is enough. These rents are unreasonable and the situation has got to change. But we can only do that if we work together. The Sacramento Tenants Union is bringing the renters together so we can organize and collectively bargain and stand up and say, rents are unreasonable and the situation must stop. Contact the Sacramento Tenants Union by email at sactenantsunion@gmail.com, on Facebook at Sacramento Tenants Union, or get more information at the web address at www.sactenant.wordpress.com, or follow us on Twitter at @sactenantsunion.
1: Thinking about Jimmy McMillan's reply? Yeah, the rent's too damn high.
3: As the weather warms up and mosquitoes begin to appear, Americans are concerned about West Nile virus. However, few are somewhat familiar with the symptoms, and even fewer know how to protect against the disease. Symptoms of West Nile may include headache, fever, body aches, skin rash, disorientation, chills, and muscle aches. 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

Listen, I will only say once, I don't like the system. It is messing up the minds of our children of today. Can't you see what's happening in the world? It is time for us to take hold, make a stand. You see, only our education can best clear the pathway for us. We got to prepare ourselves for the future. You got to speak the truth, okay? Selassie I, Rastafari.

Right, and in that last set of all-new reggae, we were just listening to a new single by one of my favorites, Maccabee. That was De Real Rock. Before that, new music from the group Gia Fabio. I believe they are out of Italy, and that was called Youth Stem, and that's on the Posterity Rhythm. Some new music from Sizzla before that with The System. Also heard some new music from the Kerry James, joined by Yoxta. That's for Strength of a Lion. Protégé from his new release, The Art of Acceptance, we heard Love Overflow. Heard some music from Dwayne Stevenson with Soldier, and we started that set off with music from Queen Ifrica, and that's her new single, Mom Like Me, is where we started off. And we're going to go next into one more set, and we have some new music from Brigadier Jerry, who's been around for many, many decades and still putting out new music. This is a dub version of his recent single, Peace and Love. Check it out.

Combination.

o'clock, which means my time is almost up here. This has been Mindy with Cross Cultural Currents. And in this last set, you were just listening to Gregory Morris. That was a dub version of Johnny Osborne's We Need More Love. Before that, from Global Youth, you heard All of the Youth. That's from Serious Dropout. It's a compilation of some dub music recorded mainly in Germany. And before that, we heard Horace Andy. That's actually a remix of a Horace Andy track, Wicked Babylon Must Go Down. It's done by the Dub Moans. You can find that on the new compilation, or the new release, I should say, The Voice and Sound, which is remixes of some classic Horace Andy tracks. Before that, from the Flying Vipers, you heard Existential Dread at the Controls. That's off of Live Lizards, a little bit of live music from them. A new track by Zion Head called The Politicians before that, and we started off that set with Brigadier Jerry and World Peace. I'm going to leave you with one more song. This is an old song from Lynn Kwesi Johnson, originally recorded in the 1980s, Reggae Feet Peach. Lyrics are still applicable today, unfortunately. That's why we still play these songs. Enjoy listening.

Merci, thank you very much. Next number is dedicated to the memory of another.

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1: Hello, Jane. 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
4: At UC Davis Boxing Club, we have the opportunity for people of all experience levels to either learn how to box, get a good workout in, or if they want to take it more seriously and spar and compete around the country under the NCBA, there are also opportunities for that too. People from all experience types and all different backgrounds are in the club, and it's a super welcoming community with a lot of opportunities depending on how seriously you want to take it. We train Monday, Wednesday, Friday from 5 to 7 p.m. in the pavilion on the second floor of the youth center. All you need is workout gear, 16-ounce gloves, 180-inch hand wraps, and then you're set. You can decide if you want to train once, twice, or thrice a week, and the dues will vary accordingly. All the information is on our Instagram and on our Facebook.
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I'm your host, DJ Aura. DJ Indecisive couldn't make it today, so I'm bringing you some awesome music. I'm going to be bringing you some Latin EDM from Latino America, South America, as well as like reggaeton. So if you like artists like Bad Bunny, you like artists like Daddy Yankee, stuff like that, I'm playing music inspired by them and that kind of vibe. So if you're ready to dance, if you're ready to party, stay tuned, if you like. That last song you heard was Inténtalo by Tribal Monterrey featuring America Sierra and El Bebeto off the album Inténtalo. Then you heard Pa Dentro by Ray Burger off his album Club Hamburguesa Volume 3. Then you heard La Pachanga by Chan off the album La Pachanga. And finally, that first song you heard was Quebraduti by Los Dutis featuring Free Vote off their album Surreal. We have a lot more music like that, so a lot of EDM today, a lot of electronic music. But everything I'm playing is in Spanish, because if those who are, don't know who I am, DJ Aura, it's not a DJ Aura show if I don't play at least one song in Spanish. And today's entire set is going to be in Spanish. So if you have any recommendations for Latin or South American or Spanish EDM, whether that's house, techno, whatever, feel free to call in 530-754-5387. Of course, if you like, or if you like the music, if you're bumping to the music, thank you for tuning in. We're gonna play some more music. Maybe I'll throw in some old school reggaeton here and there. We'll see what happens today. But again, thank you for tuning in. Stay tuned if you like. Peace. Nos vemos.

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Hello, hello. 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You're listening to Red House Stereo on KVS Davis 90.3 FM. It is 1:36 right now, time check. So we have a little bit more than half an hour and a half left of the show. I wish I could tell you who's after this, because this is not usually my scheduled slot. Let me check. After this, it's Nothing Exceeds Like Excess. So stay tuned for that if you like. At 3 p.m. But today we're gonna be dancing. Vamos a perrar. We're gonna be if you're on the freeway driving right now, dancing in your seat, or you're dancing in your room, whatever you're doing right now. I hope you're having fun, of course, if you like. But we're gonna be playing a lot of like Latino, EDM, electronic music, some reggaeton. So what did we just hear? That last song you heard was Up Aquí by Fleaves off his album Sucker Punch. He was at ORMF yesterday, Operation Restore Maximum Freedom yesterday. So if you were there, you know how fun we were having, how turns we were getting. Those who know about Fleaves, I think like whenever someone like asked me like, oh, I like reggaeton, I like Bad Bunny, I like all these like people like Karol G and stuff like that, but I want to get into like the more smaller artists or like try to branch out from them, I always recommend Fleaves. I love him so much. From Santa Rosa, shout out Santa Rosa. Shout out Sochi, DJ Circus Freak, for inviting Fleaves to ORMF, Operation Maximum Freedom, Restore Maximum Freedom. That was so much fun. And even my friend, Ali, who typically doesn't listen to this kind of music, they were dancing, they were having so much fun. So, Fleaves does that to you. He makes you want to dance. Before that, you heard B.I.A.F., Heart Emoji by Young Miko, which is a new single that she just released. I love Young Miko. Those who've seen the Gap music video, awesome. I think she's such an amazing, like, reggaetonera. I hope she gets like more mainstream. I think she's like so awesome. I love her so much. Before that, you heard La Mama de la Mama by El Alfa. What can I say? I think a lot of people think El Alfa's voice is annoying, but it's like it works in his music. I think personally, I really do like his music. And then you heard Atrévete by Calle 13, or what's it? I forgot how to say 13 in Spanish. That's my no sabo keep coming out. But I really like this album. I like the song. Don't look into the lyrics too much. I will just say that if you don't speak Spanish. But all of these songs are super awesome. Super awesome. That's how my cousin would say it. I told him to tune in. So let's see if he's tuning in. Hola, primo. If you're tuning in. Hola, Emiliano. But yeah, stay tuned if you like for more reggaeton, more dancing, more electronic music, EDM. Of course, if you like. Nos vemos.

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You're listening to Red House Stereo on KDVS Davis 90.3 FM. Would you look at that? It is 1:50. We have like less than an hour left of this show. I hope if you are enjoying the music, of course, if you like, you're dancing, your seat, your room, wherever you are, turning it up. Of course, if you like. Today I'm playing all electric Latino, EDM, reggaeton, that kind of music. So if you like to dance, if you like to perrar, stay tuned if you like. That last song you heard is actually a remix. Frikitona on Mob Meat remix by Andres, featuring Ob Mob. Then you heard Vámonos de Fiesta with Bolo the DJ. Seppi OG and Brian Montero. Then you heard Like a Cholo by Bolo the DJ. And finally, that first song you heard was Bailar featuring Elvis Crispo by De Oro. But pretty fun stuff. We have some more music, so stay tuned if you like. This next song has a specific verb in Spanish, which I hope you guys all do. It's called Muévate. Dame beso Muévate, of course, if you like, by Kali Uchis, off her album Orquídeas. So, again, if you're enjoying the vibe, if you're having fun, acting like the club is at 1 p.m. right now, then stay tuned if you like, of course, if you like. Okay, nos vemos. Peace.

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You're listening to KVS Davis 98.3 FM, and this is Red House Stereo. Your usual host, DJ Indisa Asif, could not make it today, so I am covering for her, and I'm going to be playing a lot of like Latin, EDM, electronic music, as well as like reggaeton, that kind of vibe. So if you enjoy that kind of music, stay tuned if you like. That last song you heard, you know him. Bad Bunny and his song Yo Perreo Sola, off his album Yo Hago Lo Que Me Da La Gana, which in English translates to I Do Whatever I Want. But he shortens it, like he abbreviates it, the album, so it's like YHLM, blah blah blah blah. I call it his like alien album because it looks like an alien spaceship on the album cover. Then after that you heard, before that, was El Dembow by Freddie Prinze off his single El Dembow. And then finally that first song you heard was Dame Beso, Muévate by Kali Uchis off the album Orquídeas. I really like that album. I remember when I first like started listening to Kali Uchis, she was doing kind of like that Chicana vibe in the sense of like playing a lot of like oldies. She used a lot of like oldie samples in her music. And a really like mellow vibe, but I like the transition she's doing to like more Latino music and like Spanish and like tribute to like Colombia where she's from. I like the kind of like route that she's taking. I'm biased. Anytime there's like anything like Latino, referencing Latino America or South America, I love it. I remember one time I went to my housemate's dance competition and Baile de Fuego performed, and I was biased. I wanted them to win. They didn't win, but I'm biased. I just like Latin America. And I remember like in their set, in their piece, they pulled out like all the flags from like South America and Latin America, and it was really cute. I really liked it. Unfortunately, they didn't win, but it's okay. They won in my heart. Yeah, we're gonna listen to some more music. If you were at ORV yesterday, Operation Maximum Frida, or music festival at KVS, you probably know this guy because he performed this song yesterday. This is I'm So Fleeves by Fleeves, featuring DJ Broken Record. So stay tuned if you like for that. Peace.

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You're listening to Red House Stereo on KBS Davis 90.3 FM, and I'm your host, DJ Aura. Excuse me. Your usual host, DJ Indecisive, was not able to come, so I'm coming and covering for her today. Me and DJ Indecisive were volunteers together a long, long time. This was like spring 2023, but a long, long time ago. It's kind of crazy that I've been involved in KBS for basically 3 years. It's been a journey, and now, like in like 2 weeks, I'm gonna graduate. So, very sad, like, moment coming to terms. But I have my hours saved, so if I ever do come back at KBS, maybe I'll be back. Who knows? But that last song you heard was Reggaeton by Alexis Solis off the album Multifacetico, I think that's how you pronounce it. Before that, you heard Slay to the Rhythm by Noizu, I think that's how you say it. Then you heard Caliente by Marcelo Zapata. And finally, you heard that song I'm So Fleeves by Fleeves off his featuring DJ Broken Record. I remember my friend Cammy Green, Dr. Green, she kind of likes like the EDM, like the music that I'm playing basically today. And I remember I added some songs to our queue, and some of the songs were Fleeves. She was like, what does Fleeves mean? I was like, that's his name. She's like, oh, I thought it meant something. I'm like, no, that's just his name. Shout out Santa Rosa, shout out Fleeves, thank you for performing at ORMF yesterday, that was so awesome. I think I really like when ORMF, like KBS, like switches up the genres, because like previous years it's just all, sometimes it's just been like all like rock music or all like shoegaze or all like specific like types of like one genre. And don't get me wrong, I do like those like genres of like shoegaze, alt rock, stuff like that, but I think, you know, usually like music festivals like kind of change it up. And even like, for example, music festival like Aftershock that is catered towards like alternative music, they have like different bands that are coming in. So they have like emo, they have metal, they have alternative rock, they have I don't know, what else is a good example? They have divorced dad rock, because I remember Daughtry when I went to Aftershock, like I think like 2 years ago, Guns N' Roses was headlining, Daughtry was like playing as well, and a bunch of other bands. I think this year, I really want to go to, I think, Saturday or Friday. I forget which day it is. But Pierce DeVille is headlining, and Baby Metal is going to be performing as well. And I want to see both of them. But see what I mean? Like, they're two very, they're, even though they're under the same genre, correct, they are both, like, different enough where they don't sound the same. So Pierce DeVille is very, like, screamo, very, like, whiny, like, vocalist and stuff like that. While Baby Metal is like kawaii metal, very, very, very two different like sounding bands. And I like when music festivals do that. They kind of like switch it up. It's not always like just the same genre. And that's what I liked about this year. There was like shoegaze, there was an emo band, there was like an alt, like rock band. There was Fleeves, who is like very different from all that. And I really enjoyed it. I really liked this year's ORMF. It was really awesome. But we have some more songs for you. We have like a little bit more than 30 minutes left of the show, so stay tuned if you like. This next song is also by Los Dutis. Shout out Los Dutis. So yeah. Nos vemos. Peace. I lied. Actually, I have a different song queued up. This is What's Up by Young Miko. So stay tuned if you like. Peace.

Hello, hello. Hola, hola. This is DJ Aura. You're listening to KBS Davis 90.3 FM, and this is Red House Stereo. Today, DJ Indecisive cannot make it, so I am covering for her, and I'm bringing you some electronic, Latino, South American music, as well as some reggaeton and other adjacent music. So, if you like that, if you're bumping and you're dancing, estás esperando. Stay tuned if you'd like. Let me see what we just play. The last song you heard was Dame Más Gasolina by Andros. Before that, you heard Enchufe by Los Dutis. And featuring Fulanito and Ray Burger. And then finally, that first song you heard was What's Up by Young Miko. And pretty awesome music. Again, I think I played a Young Miko song earlier. I think it was like B-I-A-F. And I just love Young Miko. I love what she stands for. I love that because reggaeton used to be considered like a male manipulator kind of like type of music. It was mainly like cishet men singing about like girls dancing on them. And, you know, just kind of not like disrespectfully. Like, how do I put this? Very kind of like machista in a way, but now we see like this like direction that we're heading towards more queer people, either lesbian, gay, bisexual, trans, just queer people in general, heading to this like reggaeton like pathway and paving that way. And I really like that, and less like toxic like male ideas and stuff like that, and that reggaeton is only for men. It's more reggaeton can be for anyone now, and I really like that. Earlier I played Yo Perreo Sola by Bad Bunny, and I forgot to share this like story, so I want to share it now. Excuse me. And if you've never seen the music video, I highly suggest watching it. Of course, if you like, I will say watch it on your own. Do not watch it like on like a big screen or something. Again, if you like, that's up to you. But in the music video, because this song is about dancing, I'm not gonna say like what kind of dancing, but you can look up the English tradition if you like. But in the music video, he dresses as a woman, full drag, full like, not even and he does so not to make fun of women. He does so because the song is about like leave women alone, like when they're dancing in the club. That's why she's dancing on her own. If you want to translate the song, Yo Perreo Sola, and like I'm dancing on my own, like leave me alone. And that's why he decided to dress as a woman in like different types of drag. But like there's like one like scene where he's like dressing like really feminine, and he has a breastplate and stuff like that. It's really awesome. I really like it. So watch it if you like. But he didn't like hire like women to dance to this like music video, simply because he wanted to, because again the song says like leave women alone, and because this song is based on the perspective of a woman and kind of like against like sexual harassment, again like in the club or like dancing. And this was also probably inspired, I'm reading from the Genius like website, inspired by the murder of Alexa, the transgender woman murdered and left on the side of the road after being harassed in real life and on social media. On the Tonight Show, back in 2020, February 28th, 2020, Bad Bunny performed this song and wore a shirt that said, "Mataron a Alexa, no a un hombre con falda," and this translates to, "They murdered Alexa, not a man with a skirt." And this like put like, you know, like all eyes on like her death. And at the end of the music video of Yo Perreo Sola, there is a sentence that reads, "If she doesn't want to dance with you, respect her. She twerks alone," or "she dances alone," excuse me. But yeah, I really like Bad Bunny. I think that's a good, I think he kind of like shed the light of like, instead of reggaeton being like for toxic men, it's more for everyone now. And I think that's awesome. Yeah. We have like around 20 minutes left of the show, so stay tuned if you like. We have a lot more music. I think we're going to take it back to the electronic route, maybe. Let me see. Yeah, we're going to take it back to the electronic route. So
If you like that, stay tuned if you like Los Emos.

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This is DJ Aura. You're listening to Red House Stereo on KBS Davis 8.3 FM. Excuse me, I was eating a granola bar and my Korean beef bowl. I didn't eat breakfast before I came here, so I brought my breakfast. But I'm covering for DJ Indecisive, who couldn't make it this afternoon. But I will be playing some like Latin America, South American, EDM, electronic music, reggaeton, that kind of vibe. So if you're enjoying the vibe right now, I'm going to be here for another 15 minutes. So stay tuned if you like. That last song you heard is a remix. It's called Intentalo Guaracha Remix by Refresh. Then you heard Technolandia by Too Deep. And before that, you heard Dale Don Dale, which is also another remix by Bolo the DJ. Okay. Well, and we have around 15 minutes left after this. I think it's Everything with Everything in Excess. Nothing exceeds like excess. Excuse me. Just because I just realized, because a while ago, I think last year, there was also another DJ Bazaar, who had a show called Everything in Excess, which was on Saturdays, and then Nothing Exceeds Excess was on Sundays. But, so, I always got the two confused, but Everything Exceeds like Excess does not exist anymore. It's just Nothing Exceeds like Excess. If that makes sense. But we have some more music again. So, this next song is by Chun off the album La Bachanga. I played this album earlier today, but this song is going to be Bacha Drop. So, if you like the EDM vibe, reggaeton vibe, stay tuned if you like. Keep dancing in your seat. Keep dancing in your car, wherever you are. Of course, if you like. So stay tuned. Again, if you like. Nos vemos.

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This is DJ Aura, and this is coming to the close end of the show. The last song you heard was Fina by Bad Bunny off his album Nadie Sabe Lo Que Va A Pasar Mañana. Before that, you heard Bacha Drop by Chan, and so far that was it. We have one more song for you guys today. This is going to be a collaboration with Los Angeles Azules, and this is Como Te Voy A Olvidar by Los Angeles Azules featuring Kinky. This is kind of a remix of their usual Como Te Voy A Olvidar song, so I hope you guys enjoy. Thank you for having me today, and see you later. Peace.

Hello, hello. This is KDVS Davis, 90.3 FM. Let me say that one more time. Hello, hello. This is KDVS Davis, 90.3 FM. Thank you all to tuning in. Again, feel free to tune in if you'd like. This is not your usual DJ. Oh, no. This is DJ TT, and I'm subbing for the show. Hold on. Let me pronounce this right. Okay, we got to get this right. Because I'm suck at pronunciation. But nothing exceeds like excess here this Sunday. Unfortunately, the DJ who normally runs the show could not make it today. And so I hope you are all delighted and excited for new music. Again, stay tuned in if you'd like. This is DJ TT. This is KDVS Davis, 90.3 FM. And yeah, ooh, I love being at the station so much. I normally do a PA show, so for the sake of maybe I go off on a tangent, I'm going to read the public affairs disclaimer. The following views presented in this hour do not reflect the views of KDVS, KDVS sponsors, or the University of California. Because I love to yap, I love me to yap, and you know, this segment's pretty long, if you really think about it. But don't worry, I won't yap your ear too much, because I know we're here for the music. Again, feel free to stay tuned in if you'd like, this is DJ TT, and let's start off the session today with, you know, I'm feeling kind of groovy, but my mood is all not there. So I think the best way to start kind of an off day, but you want to get your rhythms up and hopes up, is with some cumbia, with some salsa. But like, you can feel the lyrics and how heavy and daunting they are, and they describe your feelings, but you also want to groove because of how groovy and awesome it sounds. So we'll start with like the mellowness and the feeling of super heavy emotions and then work our way towards feeling good. I think that's the pattern that I want to do today for this set. Again, this is DJ TT on KDVS Davis, 90.3 FM. Also, if I talk too much or yap too much, feel free to call in and, you know, say, hey, I want to listen to more music. Feel free again to call in at the studio request numbers at 530-754-KDVS. Or if you'd like the numbers themselves, it's 530-754-5387. Yeah, so let's get this show on the road. So the first song you're going to be hearing, which I'm surprised that is not like, I personally believe that Selena Quintanilla should be up and skyrocketing on the Billboard charts. But we're going to start with Selena Quintanilla from her album Amor Prohibido. No me queda más. Yeah, again, stay tuned in to listen. And thank you so much for tuning in, for listening. Stay tuned. I'm like ecstatic right now. Yeah, but let's get this show on the road. And I'll see you all on the flip side.

0: Hello, hello. This is KDVS Davis, 90.3 FM. Thank you for tuning in. Again, feel free to tune in and stay tuned in if you'd like. Let me give a little bit of a back wrap of what just played in us now. Just now. I keep stuttering. Yeah. So the last song that you just heard was Mi Mayor Venganza by La India, from her album Sobre el Fuego. Oh my goodness. I was just like, because no one's really at the station right now, just grooving, just dancing, getting my salsa moves in. And that's like the perfect song to do that. And basically, for those of you who don't speak Spanish, in that song, she's basically saying like, you know, you're not worth my time. You're not worth my energy. You were a waste of my time and my waste of my energy. I regret everything I did with you because you were not worth it, which is so powerful. And her voice just mimics that powerfulness. It's such a good empowering song and great to dance to. The song previous to that was Mio by Paulina Rubio from her Mis Gran Éxitos album. So like every one of her big hits, and she put them all in an album. Love that song to death. Again, it's like one of those like lovey-dovey songs, like, oh my gosh, he's mine, the boy is mine. And it's just, it gets you in a nice, fun mood. The one previous to that was No Sabes Cómo Duele by Marc Anthony from his album Contra la Corriente. That one is groovy. This is what I was talking about earlier. It's groovy and like salsa and you want to get up and dance, but the words are so sad. It's basically like, you don't know how long I'm yearning for you and want to hold you and I miss you and I can never be the same way again. Such a beautiful song in its lyrics. And again, the artistry that goes behind like salsa and gets you to groove while so intense in emotion. Absolutely incredible. And then the first song that you heard was No Me Queda Más by Selena Quintanilla from her album Amor Prohibido. It was a bonus track that she added, which is like pretty dope. Yeah, but before we get into more awesome fun music, let's go over some quick little announcements of things going on, events here at Davis. First one here, I've got, if you're interested, if you'd like, UC Davis Square Dance Tuesday, May 26th from 5 to 7 p.m. at Vander Schuoff Theater. No experience necessary. Again, I'll repeat that. UC Davis Square Dance, Tuesday, May 26th, 5 to 7 p.m. at Vanderhoff Theater. No experience necessary. I would go if I could, but unfortunately, did I say Monday? I meant Tuesday. Tuesday, May 26th. I hope I said that right. I wish I could go, but I will be out of town for my brother's graduation. I'm so excited. He's graduating high school. Oh, fun fact, I am an older sister. So it makes me feel so nice and special and like, oh, that's like my little child. Yeah. So again, Tuesday, May 26th, if you'd like, go check it out. Square dancing, no experience necessary. That means everyone's going to be newbies. So we can all embarrass ourselves, if you'd like, together. You know what I mean? And then, ooh, what's this? Concerts in the Park, Fridays from 6 to 9:30 p.m., what? The next one, next Friday, May 29th, we got Tarnish. We got Say It Backwards. We got Nothing Special. And we got Ness, N-E-S-S-S, three S's, playing Concerts in the Park. Again, that's Friday, 6 to 9:30 p.m., May 29th on, oh, got to give the address. That's important. 910 I Street. Again, 910 I Street. Friday, 6 to 9:30, so every Friday, and it's happening until June 26th, so you could definitely catch a show. So this Friday, May 29th, peep in, take a look, if you'd like. That'd be pretty awesome. Again, I'm not going to be here. If not, I so would go. Ugh, what a bummer that I can't go. Yeah, but now that all those events are coming through and, you know, we're all grooving it up, we're going to keep that energy up. We're going to keep the Spanish Latin music because I'm really feeling it today. I wish you could see what I was wearing. I'm in full goth attire, but it's like very Hispanic. I have like my Hispanic braids. I have a bunch of jingle jangle jewelry. I don't know if you can hear it if I put it close enough to the mic. Let's see. No, I don't think the mic picked it up. But it's like super jingly jangly. Like, I don't know if you can hear that. Probably not. I apologize. But I'm just very... Now I'm like tempted to do ASMR, but that's not why I'm here. But yeah, so I'm really in the spirit to really showcase, and hopefully you guys would enjoy, you know, the Hispanic side, because not a lot of Spanish music that I listen to really gets out there. And so this is the perfect opportunity. Before we jump right back into the music, we're going to play a couple of, you know, little messages for you. You know, I gave the messages. Time for the computer to give you the messages. But it's all in good fun. It's all in good needs. And, you know, feel free to continue to stay listening in if you'd like. This is KDVS Davis, 90.3 FM with DJ TT. With DJ TT on Nothing Exceeds on Excess. I think. Oh my God, please tell me I said that right. Oh. I definitely said that right. Please tell me I said that right. I'm like double checking myself because... Yes, I was close. Used the wrong preposition. Nothing Exceeds Like Excess on KDVS Davis, 90.3 FM. Stay tuned in if you'd like, and we'll get back to the music in just a short break. I'll see you all on the flip side.
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We got DJ TT here. Hello, that's me. On Nothing Exceeds Like Excess, I'm subbing here, and I hope you guys are enjoying the radio show. Sorry. Oh, my voice. again, feel free to stay tuned in if you'd like. Let's do a little quick recap of what we just heard. So, the last song we just heard was Oye Mujer by Remix from the Oye Mujer Deluxe Edition. I was gagged. I was like, he has a remix to this song? And I listened to it and I was like, this needs to be on air. It's so groovy. It's so awesome. Featuring Juanes. So Oye Mujer by Remix, the Deluxe Edition featuring Juanes. That was that last song. Pretty fire, pretty epic, pretty awesome. And then the song before that, I feel like a lot of Spanish speakers definitely knew this one, but I had to throw it in there. Another Marc Anthony song, Vivir Mi Vida. Absolute pinnacle of Marc Anthony. Love this song. Probably more one of his more popular ones. And it's like, how can you not? It's so epic, awesome. Yeah, so that was Marc Anthony, Vivir Mi Vida, from his album 3.0. Or 3.0, if you say it in Spanish, you know what I mean? Yeah, again, feel free to stay tuned in if you'd like. I'm really enjoying it here at the radio station, when am I never? But we're gonna tone it down a little bit. You know, we got the groovy and emotional and, you know, very, I don't know, sensual is not the right word. That is not the right word. It is very, I don't know, groovy, very like, I'm trying to think of synonyms, but it's not coming to me. But, you know, they have this aura, this vibe, this ambiance. It's like, I want to get up and dance, even though I'm kind of feeling not okay. But this one's is more like, okay, I'm still kind of in the depths, but I'm trying to get better. But I'm still kind of yearning for love. And so that's kind of the route we're going in. So at first we were like, oh no, I have nothing. I'm miserable. That was the theme for most of the song. It's like, I need a partner. I need a love. I need to find the love of my life. And then we're going like, okay, I'm kind of accepting, like, you know, I don't need a person to make me complete. And I kind of could be by myself, but it's okay to long for love. I will, you know, be quiet in a second. I apologize. Most of me is going to be yapping the entire session. But we'll get right back into the music. This is KDVS Davis, 90.3 FM, DJ TT on Nothing Exceeds Like Excess. And the song that you're about to listen to is Intimidadora by Romeo Santos from his album Golden. Love me some Romeo Santos. He's on tour right now, and I'm so jealous because he's on tour in my hometown, and my cousin went. Ugh. But yes, let's get this show on the road, and I will see you all on the flip side.

Yo, yo, yo. This is KDVS Davis, 90.3 FM. DJ TT on Nothing Exceeds Like Excess. Let's recap the couple of songs we got played. Well, that got played a couple seconds ago. So the last song you just heard was Corazón Sin Cara by Prince Royce from his, is it self-titled album? Let me double check that. I know my music, but I gotta double check. Yes! It is from his self-titled album, Prince Royce. Awesome, awesome sauce. The song before that, oh, I was singing in the studio. My heart belting out every single lyrics was A Donde Vamos a Parar by Marco Antonio Solis from his album, En Total Plenitud. Oh my goodness. That song is just a classic. It's like, where are we gonna stop, you know? But like in Spanish, it hits so much different. A donde vamos a parar? Like, oh, the way he just, his vocals, the production, the orchestry, oh my goodness. It's, that's like one of the most, in my humble opinion, perfection of songs. And then the song previous to that was Un Beso by Aventura from the album God's Project. That is another classic. Wait, did I do it right? Yes. God's Project is the album. Un Beso by Aventura from God's Project. Another classic Hispanic, like, I'm pretty sure with any Latino that you talk to, they more than likely know this song, or their grandmother knows this song, or their aunt knows this song, because it's just one of those, like, romance genre songs that you cannot get rid of. That is exactly what you look for when it comes, when you think of Latinos, you think romance, you think hip sway, you think movement, dance, culture, love, life. I don't know. I feel like that's just, oh, I don't know. Coming from a Latina myself. Yeah, so this is DJ TT on Nothing Exceeds Like Excess. We'll get back to the music. We're just going to add, you know, a little bit of a short break. Again, this is the top of the hour. It's KDVS Davis 90.3 FM. This is DJ TT on Nothing Exceeds Like Excess. And let's play a little bit of short messages for you here, and then we'll jump right back into the music. I cannot wait to share the rest with you guys. Again, feel free to stay tuned in if you'd like. And yeah, I'll see you all on the

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Yo, yo, yo, this is KDVS Davis, 90.3 FM. This is DJ TT on Nothing Exceeds Like Excess. Let's do a quick little recap of what we listened so far. Again, I hope you're tuned in, and feel free to stay tuned in, and thank you for listening in, and continue to stay listening in if you'd like. yeah, let's do a little quick recap of what we had going on. So, we kind of did a little mood switch up. If you were listening. So, sorry, I need to clear my throat. I need to make sure I say this correctly. Yeah, but that last song you just heard was Club de Vampiros by French Police. That's the title track, Club de Vampiros. Yes, sir. Live, French Police. I went kind of more gothic, and I feel like the mood is going to definitely center and cater towards gothic romance and whatnot. So, if you'd like to listen in, stay tuned in if you'd like. And, you know, that's kind of the vibes we're going to keep going down. And we're starting to get more English songs. Because I started the section with a lot of Spanish, and we're kind of migrating towards English songs. And just, I kind of pick songs based on vibes and essence. Yeah. Speaking of vibes and essence and having a conversation, the song before that was Conversation by LP from their album Churches. Actually, LP is a woman. I found this out recently. A lesbian woman. I love her. I've only overheard this song in another one. I need to check out LP because, oh my gosh, their vocals are like, whew, LP's vocals, she's, think of Chavel Roan and like goth and rock put together. Doosh! That is LP. And she sounds phenomenal. Love that. I was literally singing in the studio, let's have a conversation. You know, like I was going all out. Obviously, you guys do not want to hear me sing. that we don't need. We don't need a karaoke session here today. Yeah, the song previous to Conversation by LP from the album Churches was Luna by Zoe. It was a live recording. That's why you heard the clapping. Like, yay! You know, clap, clap, clap. Yes, so Luna is the name of the song by the band Zoe. And it was released on its own as a single. But it's from the MTV Unplugged Música de Fondo. So, like, MTV recorded it and published it. And they also published an album of simply their live songs. So, yeah, that's where that's from. And then the song previous to that, if I didn't mention it before, I'll mention it again, is Prince Royce, Corazón Sin Cara, from his self-titled album. Literally, it's Prince Royce. Insane. Insane in the membrane. I forget where that vocal stem is from. Oh my goodness. Insane in the membrane. I love saying that. It's so funny. It's so goofy. Yeah. But we're going to continue the mellow vibes here, the longing and the romance and the passion. I think that's really kind of what the essence of this session has been. Again, feel free to stay tuned in if you'd like to continue listening on. And I'm going to kick us off with French Tips by French Police from their album Espera. I know we listened to their Club de Vampiros, but I just really love this band. And I thought I'd have to throw them in there a second time. I'm limited to two times, but I will throw that in there. Again, feel free to stay tuned in if you'd like. This is DJ TT, KDS Davis, 90.3 FM on Nothing Exceeds Like Excess. And I will see you all on the flip side.

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0: Hi everyone, my name is Apollo and I'm the president of the Native American Pre-Law Association. Essentially, we are a club on campus that is dedicated to providing help to Native students as well as allies who are interested in working tribal and environmental law. Some of the things that we offer in the club would be the law school application process help, LSAT preparation, as well as Native speakers. We have our meetings every Monday at 5 p.m. at the Native Nest Conference Room, and we hope to see you all there.
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4: Yo, yo, yo, this is KDVS Davis, 90.3 FM. This is DJ TT, and nothing exceeds like excess. I played a couple of little carts here and there. Just gotta get, like, you know, a couple of messages out there. But let's do a recap of the songs that were previous to the carts, shall we? So, I had to clear my throat because I've been yapping today. So that last song that you heard, if you were on here, was I Don't Owe You Anything, the 2011 remastered version by The Smiths from their album Complete. Very nice album. I really love that album. These are the kind of songs that I, like, fall asleep to. I can think of the melody and whatnot. And it's just very mellow and peaceful and I'm just, like, snoozing. So it's like a lullaby to me, at least. You know, that's a personal humble opinion. The song before that was Lies in the Eyes of Love by Part Time. And it's the title track, Lies in the Eyes of Love. Oh, wait, it's a single. I lied. It's a single, Lies in the Eyes of Love by Part Time. Also kind of that mellow mood. Previous to that was Nobody Knew by the Marías. From their album, Back to Me. I love that album. I play that album on repeat. And just the Marías' tone of voice, again, it's like lullaby-esque for me. So definitely in like that sleepy kind of mood. I don't know. It fulfills something in my little heart, that's for sure. And then previous to that was Dozen by Allison's Halo from the album, Eye Dazzler. Yeah. And, you know, that one was kind of somebody introduced me to that. I can't remember now who it was. But thank you to that person because I listened to that song forever. It's a it's a 5-minute song. But I absolutely love that song. Like, you can't go wrong with that song, you know? You know? Yeah. I mean, you can't go wrong with music just in general. I feel like music is something hard to mess up. Unless it's like, in my personal humble opinion, not saying anything bad or whatever, but the only way you can mess up music is if you're not intentional with it. Like, if you put your heart and soul into music, I think there's no way you can mess it up. Like, just in my humble opinion. Sorry, I'm in a silly, goofy mood. I will not sing for you guys. I'm very tempted because the microphones are like right in your face here at KDVS. And I'm just like, I should sing. I should belt. But no, no, no. That's not what we came here for. You know, this is the show of music, not the show of karaoke. Though I might do that for my PA show coming in the fall quarter. If you'd like to tune into that, Teletalks. Feel free to tune into that, Teletalks. Don't know what time yet, but during the UC Davis fall quarter, if you like to hear me yap on these little segments, you can definitely hear me yap more. Again, that's Teletalks. Feel free to listen to that if you'd like. Yeah, but yeah, I'm DJ TT. This is Nothing Exceeds Like Excess on KDVS Davis 90.3 FM. And let's get right back into the music. Following that kind of mellow-esque vibe, we're going to start with some Susie and the Banshees. Because we got, you know, the mellow-esque dark romance vibe going on for the rest of the show. At least that's kind of the vibe we're going for. So if you'd like to listen to that, stay tuned in if you'd like. And yeah, and I will see you all on the flip side.